0: Houston, Virgin 23, X-ray heavy. We question that for the ground up to 4 miles to weather. Virgin 23, Houston is a clear of weather. Super great relief, but the South Valley Mahoka in the front.
1: Thank you, come back to weather now, and we'll be able to drive towards West Bay Delta.

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0: 32 Heavy, we have 150 degrees, squawk 06, 34.
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0: EVA 032, Roger, and I have traffic at that level 350 crossing. Would you be able to set level 270?

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0: that idiot.
1: Okay, I'll consider you on the course for now and just call me back when you need to see it again. I'm just asking for the half crossing track.
0: Okay, no problem at all. Thank you. Number 3, you're channel 224, maintain flight by 390, direct north, 46, direct or west.
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0: Good evening. The Montreal for Western, thank you.
1: Go ahead.
0: Sir, do you have any reports of this one level 380?
1: WestJet 513 earlier this evening, flight level 380 was just my job, and flight level 360 was not so good. So in any case, 380 is better than this.
0: Okay, we'd like to request flight level 380 for WestJet 513.
1: WestJet 513, flight level 380.
0: 380 on our WestJet 513.
1: Zero 032 for traffic time, flight level 360.

0: Center, good evening. Shamrock 988, flight level 350.
1: Shamrock 988, we have and just had a QFC. Did you plan to find the flight level 370 from plane to TV?
0: Negative, we are only able to 350. Shamrock 988.
1: Okay, thank you. And Shamrock 988, are you done deviating at this time or are you still going around?
0: Here at the moment, we're on course, but in about 200 miles we may need to deviate again.

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1: Hey, from Atlanta, 46 North 80 West, Atlanta 224.
2: Center, good afternoon, China Southern 311, sky level 370, due weather, deviation up to 30 miles.
0: China Southern 311, heavy, good afternoon, Roger, good evening, and advise when direct earthing.
2: China Southern 311, welcome.

Hanan 730, Roger.

Weather, proceed direct to Octo and then 5. Roger, and traffic, it's a bit early, but traffic at your 10 o'clock, 15 mile southbound Dreamliner, 1,000 feet above. Yeah, I'm not sure if you're going to see them, but it's a 777, not a Dreamliner, my apologies.

0: 0032 traffic at your 2 o'clock, 10 miles eastbound. It's an Airbus at 321, 1,000 feet below.
1: Okay, value value.

0: 375 Golf Heavy, flight level 3900 to Tegley.
1: That's 375 Golf Heavy, we're asking a retrieval spot.

0: 32, you're clear of traffic now. Would you prefer to go up or down 1,000 feet?
1: Go back to 350,
0: 0 32. 0 32, Roger, descend flight level 350.
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0: Pete Moya, Center Roger, good evening. And can I offer you the weather in Calgary?
1: Spread our minds. Thank you very much, sir. That'd be great for Q3.
0: Ah, great minds think alike. It's Calgary at midnight, Zulu wind at 310 at 11, visibility 30 miles, 6,000 scattered, ceiling is 10,000 overcast, temperature 17, dew point 8, and altimeter 2981.
1: 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Thank you.

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1: One ready, descent flight level 290, departing at 338.
2: Observe the base of 481 heavy, flight number 010.
0: Left-hand 481 heavy, go west center, roger.
2: Arctic 104,
0: Mario Center, good evening, flying flight level 400.
2: Hey, we'll find the flight level 400, Arctic 104.
1: Montreal Center, Bonjour, Shamrock 988, flight level 350.
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1: 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Japan 617 Delta, I'm ready to pick up your route change. 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
1: Japan 617 Delta, after Bodra, proceed direct to Clavis. Charlie, Lima, Alpha, Victor, Yankee, direct 64 North, 508.
0: After Boda, direct 6, Glazy, Charlie Lima, Alpha Victor Yankee, and direct 6 North, 0 West, to the Packet Coast, if possible.

0: 6.7 Delta Mateo.
1: Six point seven
0: 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Are you able for our 430 for the crossing by traffic?

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1: Cafe 128, Marshall Simon, good evening. 1-8-0, proceed to the rack cam and the time.
0: We'll call Cafe 8-1-0.

0: Montreal, United 58 Heavy, flight level 370.
1: United 58, Contra.
0: Montreal, Captain, begin Turkish 66267, level 350, yes.
1: Turkish 66267, Marshal Samuel Malaga, confirm the waypoint to tracking at this time.
0: Panama, close to the Sierra Canal, Mike. Turkish 66267.
1: Thank you.

0: Zulu Qatari 87, Quebec Heavy, flight level is 330 inbound, 48 knots, 80 west, occasional light jump.
1: Qatari 87, Quebec Heavy, much of fun and bonsoir.
2: Left 4, 8, 1.

0: Scandinavian 944, head to the request.
1: Go ahead.
0: We'd like to request flight degree to right to avoid weather.
1: Scandinavian 944, any deviation either to left or right at your discretion. When you're both preparing, as we see, and it's on.
0: 44, ready.
1: Can we go exactly?
0: Yes, any deviation left or right is approved for Scandinavian 944, ready.
1: Okay, since you stepped on mute, can you give a 944 when you're done deviating, you should proceed right to Vuti and it's on.
0: Okay, after the deviating, here's the Vuti, we left on Scandinavian 944, ready.

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1: 3462, right there, 823, have a good one.

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0: heading for the open 7-0 to the vehicle. 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

0: 370.
1: Unit is 44, Heavy Marshall Center, good evening. Okay, first complaint this evening.

0: Yeah, that's it, 4-4, one for you.
1: Go ahead, bring it in, 4-4.
0: United 44, your CPDFT seems to be stuck the distance, and can you disconnect and log on with Montreal? Charlie, you can do your response.

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1: 1889-94-4, run through. Sigmet for you, Gulf 1, in 10 minutes. Well, let's get 5 minutes, left in for about 15 minutes. A line of frequent sunstorm with a top up to kind of a 390 going to northwest and south.
0: Okay, let's copy northwest to southeast, line of thunderstorm stopping up at 390 7894.
1: Correct, and I guess that's what you're trying to avoid with the deviation.
0: Yeah, that is correct. We're avoiding that.

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1: Montreal, go ahead, Sakatari, 87 Quebec.
0: Sakatari, 7 Quebec. Can you pick up Sigmesa Golf 1 from operation?
1: Let's try and see if I can get one. Montreal, Delta 4239
0: Delta 4 2 Roger.

0: We have a Sigmet Golf 1 valid from 0135 to 0535 Zulu Montreal FIM. Thanks, I think
1: Scandinavian 944, also can you pick up Sigmet X-ray 1 from Germany?
0: That's how
1: Further down the road, no rush.

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1: ISO 10, Victor, Montreal Center, good evening. Now, if you don't have them already, can you pick up Sigmet Gulch 1 and X-ray 1 from company?
0: We will pick that up, Victor, ISO 10, Radio.

0: How much longer are they setting, you know, the two coordinates to the next step?
1: I'm talking about

0: Whitebear 3 Charlie, bonjour.
1: Bonjour, Mike, this is Charlie.
0: Whitebear 3 Charlie, how's your ride been since the last 3:00 half hour?
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2: Montreal Cetano, Contour 87, get back. Heavy level 330 inbound, 5 knots, 7-0 west, occasional light, yeah.
0: Contour 87, get back, Contour.

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Contact Victor, request a 5-3-5-0. I said 5-3-5-0, 3-5-0. 5-3-5-0, I said 5-3-5-0.

0: Qatari. 87 Quebec requesting 15 miles right of Franklin, the deviation.
1: Qatari 7 Quebec, any deviation is approved left or right, the 1FO Pacific, the hoist and advise.
0: Right, we're deviating right for now and once clear of weather, we advise you routing direct hoist, Qatari 87 Quebec, thank you.
2: Bonjour, Air France 6740 lourd, sable 360.
1: Air France 670 lourd, on le voit maintenant.

0: Hotel Center, Juan, Air Mexico 026 Heavy, Palermo 360.
1: Air Mexico 026.

0: Columbia, 90 temperatures. Because the deviation to the right, of course, due to something of that.
1: I just missed the call center. Is that Spencer Temperature?
0: That's what it's called.
1: I just Spencer Temperature, what deviation is approved. One able proceed with the VESME unit 5.
0: 0192, VESME, and I'm in a 2-0. Temperature.

0: I said, good evening, I detect Victor from your 350. Currently deviating west. What is it? Heading east.
1: I search on Victor, roger.
2: Montreal,
1: what's your 566,
2: flight level 350,
1: deviating west,
2: course,
1: 70 miles,
2: whatever.
1: What's your 566, Montreal Center, good evening.
2: Supervisor,
1: back on course.
2: Go ahead.

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0: United 968, flight level 370, QTLC.
1: Sierra 968, Heavy, Montreal Center. 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
1: Center 20, heavy, Montreal Center, good evening.
2: Montreal, good evening, United 990, flight level 370.
1: United 990, heavy, Montreal Center, good evening. Delta 42, just let you know, level 390 is what you're getting for the crossing, so I saw your request by CPDLC, but you're better off staying at level 390.
2: Okay, I'm talking to you, Delta 42.

0: Sorry, 87 Quebec, heavy flight level is 370 inbound highest. Occasional light jump.
1: Sir, 87 Quebec, pleasure.

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1: Valet 348, Marshall, Spencer, evening.
0: Marshall, Spencer, good evening. I-65-6-4-3-3-0, Valet 6.
1: I-65-6, Marshall, Spencer, good evening.
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1: Heavy, due to weather, we'll make your request 40 degrees to the right, 30 degrees.
0: And name 944, Roger, to the east, the right, through, one able direct to Woody and SI.
1: Okay, we'll turning right now, 30 degrees, and we'll return to Woody when able, and we'll advise Scandinavian 944 Heavy. Montréal, bonsoir, Air France 377, Lourdes, on est stable au niveau 350.
0: Air France 377, Lourdes, on est Montréal, bonsoir.
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0: 457 Heavy, Montreal.
1: Bethesda 457 Heavy, Montreal Center. Good evening.

0: Okay, Pfizer, 10 Whiskey, requesting 2 days to clear that for call.
1: Pfizer, 10 security, is approved at 5 o'clock on 4.
0: I'll be filmmaker.

0: 27 Andy, my bad, sir. Hello, for Canary to best me on port.
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2: Approved and when able to carry to the

0: Scandinavian minus 44 heavy, we're flying now to Wilkie.
1: Scandinavian minus 44, roger.
0: Canada 828, request flight level 390. 390, Canada 828.

0: good evening, Mustang 784 Heavy, Psycho P10.
1: Mustang 784 Heavy, I'm going to ask that you're ahead over.
0: Good evening, Mustang 784. Launcher
1: on the tower 621, level 390. There are 621 at Evo, they have some very good evening. There are Savory on board.
2: Whiskey Romeo Heavy, level 310, deviating up to 5 miles left of track, either way.
1: I'm at the 5 Romeo Heavy, I'll ask for a very good evening, and when cleared of weather, consider it's the first back on course on the time.
2: Clear of weather, there goes that can, we'll advise them at 5 Whiskey Romeo.
1: Okay. If there are 621, I'm at the Michelle, I miss your reach back. I'm current for the very good safety at this time. November 188, give it to them on the ad center. Hello, please.
0: Over here, good afternoon, from 23 Golf, at 0350.
1: Our friend said, 23 Golf, ID, on the ad center. Hello, good evening. This is Derek to MBOM, once more.
0: This is Derek, MBOM, at 0350.

0: 3:48 again, there's this call and they're asking if you could accept that of a force to leave 0 foot across the connection.
1: That's permitted, 3:48.
0: Okay, thank you.

0: 20, roger.
1: Right on Montreal, Argentina, 20, heavy traffic 410, I'm maintaining inbound point underneath.
0: Center 50, roger.

0: Glendale Center, good evening, Air Canada, 312 at 2350.
1: Air Canada, 312 Montreal Center, hello, good evening, and still the meeting, or direct to Bonap now?
0: We're direct Bonap, Air Canada, 312.
1: Okay.

0: 3LM at about Whiskey Romeo, request to extend the position after 3-0 miles left of track.
1: MRES 5M, renew all the stations to approve and advise you when back on course to first attack.
0: Stations approved, call you when proceeding to attack MRES 5 Whiskey Romeo.

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1: 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Thank you.
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1: 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Bonsoir, procédé de la puissante présence direct Pisco en
2: route. Direct Pisco en route,
0: François, 7-8.
1: Okay.
0: François, the Eagle Street 204 at level 410.
1: November 204 Alpha Montréal Center, good evening to you. Proceed direct to Maxar on course.
0: Maxar on course, Gulf Stream 204 Alpha.

0: Control Center, good evening. China Southern 488, attending flight level 300.
1: Burna 48, I'd be Montreal Center, hello, and you can have a look at the 6F2 ahead on your track. Basically, it's thunderstorm, so you might have to just gate up to the bottom of 5.
0: China Southern 488.
1: Thank you for your information, and we do have the weather information on our radar. Right now, his flight speed is up to 110 miles to the Yukon side. Sanat Saturn
0: 488
1: Roger, so the Yukon is approved, and advised on back and forth. Okay, deviation
0: to the left, up to
2: 1 mile
0: to approve, and
2: advised
0: by
2: control.
0: Sanat
2: Saturn 488,
0: thank you.
2: Okay. One out center. Also, 6 AD, platinum 330.
1: 6 AD, Montreal, center, hello.

0: En fait, la 78, ça fait passer qu'à votre 1h, 1h30, que vous avez composé, parce que c'est un triple 78.
1: Juste confirmer que c'est pour Air Transat 78. Que sur Pika.
0: Transat 78, ça vient. And Catherine 8, a uniform traffic at your 11 o'clock, about 4 miles on the south direction of us, it doesn't speak.
1: That's a perfect question, but it is uniform. Okay, I'll learn how to start this to all the day, then from 310 to be picked up through 30 miles, 3 miles, side of track.
0: If I was Romeo Roger, I'd buy one back on course.
1: Back on course, I'll start this to all. Air France, 37 Clos, on a mis le cap sur un route.
0: En 3-7-7, Roger.

0: Roger, all over Delta 162 Heavy, level 350. Yes, continuous light job.
1: Delta 162 Heavy, Mount Hale Center. Hello, good evening. 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

0: Flattern, 48810 of Witter, 50 direction 55 North 86 West on course and advise.
1: Weather, continue direct to 55 north and wind 086 by strong course and wind 5320 for another 160 miles. And then we continue to right. Thank you.
0: Okay.
2: About sure, this is United 923 370.
0: United 923 heavy, moving up to your head, over to the carry to the Maxar.
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0: Center, good evening, Westjet 608, flight level 370, deviating a route of track for weather.
1: Westjet 608, Montana Center, hello, good evening, advise on time on course.
0: We'll advise back to course, Westjet 608.
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1: 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Virgin AT&T, heavy Montreal Center, hello, proceed directly to NIP, on course.
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Confirm that you think that was to Josie at this time.

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1: Get error 621,
2: Matthew. Matthew, good evening, Pakistan 784, underneath Metro 310.
1: Pakistan 784, Roger, and can you deviate, let me know where I'm coming from.
2: Roger, Pakistan 784.

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1: Yeah, we'll be expecting heading 040 to our west.
0: It's on 7840, the mission is approved and advise on back on the way.
2: Center West 608 is a direct there.
0: Mission 608, Roger.
3: Royal Moscow Seabird, 8 Delta Sierra Heavy, Wonderful 3.0.
0: Seabird, 8 Delta Sierra Heavy, we're going to ask Roger. Hello, good evening. Consider it to be on course.
3: You guys, Seabird, 8 Delta Sierra.
0: Air Canada 346, Monte Carlo, good evening. Let's see what's going to be.

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1: West to weather, we can direct to 60 North, 091 West, and advise 10,488. Thank you.
0: Okay.

0: Delta 162,
1: go ahead. Yes, ma'am, at 350, we've got continuous flight engagement for moderate turbulence.
0: Delta 162, roger. Okay, would you like to set something out?
1: Stand by.
2: Je sens, j'entends occasionnellement, c'est légère turbulence, 1.069, c'est allô.
0: Roger. Delta 162, descending southbound of 390, light on the
1: end. Okay, Delta 162, we can't make that. We'll just stay here at 350, any ride reports to end this altitude?
0: I have no one I have to ask, unfortunately.
1: Okay, no problem. Thanks for the help, Delta 162.
0: Pakistan 784, the decision is approved, and when able to direct to Radu and advise.
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1: 3562, Twilight 348, Roger, all loads up to 162 heavy, level 350.
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1: That's improving, Delta 162.

0: Roger, 266, 26, Montréal. For how long do you think you're going to have to keep deviating?
1: Maybe 2 miles, and we are able to, you know.
0: 3266726, Roger. Okay, just let me know when you're back on Fort Peter St. Marie, and if ever you want to change your route and maybe go over Foghorn. That's Foxtrot 12, Hotel Romeo November for the early day. Might be an option. So just let me know.
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0: Emirates 5, Whiskey Romeo, the engine is approved and advised that back on course to first pass.

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1: Delta 260, Maria Center Hello, good evening, go ahead with your request.
0: Full weather up ahead, Delta 260, request left deviation.
1: Delta 260, deviation is approved, and would direct cutting help?
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1: Delta 260, roger, so deviation is approved, and clear direct cutting when able.
0: Left deviation approved, cutting when able, Delta 260, thank you.
1: Roger,
0: all good evening, Delta 116 Heavy 350.
1: Delta 116 Heavy, Maria Center Hello, good evening to you. Walk to code 1027.
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0: Roger, I'm on Standard 4 request, heading 080 now.
1: Pakistan 784, all deviations are approved. Advise you went back on course to the beach.
0: Roger, I'll advise you about Pakistan 784.
2: Montreal, Alexis 24 Heavy, level 370, open my job.
1: With the 24 Heavy, on the center. Hello, good evening. Thank you, directing to 10 o'clock.
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1: Delta 28 avec votre 4, on va passer le front again 2 sur un 340 dans le soirée.
0: 1-3-4-0, après votre 7-8. 7-8. On est en 36-6-6-12, et c'est 3 sur 0 dans le soirée. 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
1: Turkish 6626, stand by. 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
0: We are original route via Windy 3 and the cannot put it to 0-0 by the of Windy.
1: Okay, that's Turkish 6626. Windy is not a distance fix for the Windy 3, so it would have to be either maybe Lynn, but I'm here. Okay, I'll ask her. The distributor 8 now back around the country now, 121.
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2: 12122, Westjet 608. Thank you, good day.

0: Okay, last station in Montreal, who was that? I was on the line.
1: Zeppelin
0: 6626, we are able to hear Sierra Mike. Roger, roger, Toronto, approved, Foghorn and Ernie 8 for you. Confirm, still want to go to Eric 6626, please?
1: Okay, we're still on the way, please call us, 6626.
0: So Foghorn is Foxtrot Golf Hotel Romeo November, and the arrival is 38, which is Echo Romeo November, November 8.
1: Hold up, now we are able to Foghorn, but after 8:00, we going to MC Radio Division to the left this time.
0: Let us know when you need to deviate, and you were cleared with the position director Foghorn and for the 38 arrival.
1: Foghorn and LMA is public, and now I'm going to report the time to the Foghorn and LMA. Thank you so much for the support.
2: Bonjour, American 134 Heavy, flight level 390.
0: American 134 Heavy, my bad, hello.

0: Delta 116, Tommy Alpha, is that right?
1: We're getting to a periodic pox of light service right now, Delta 116.
0: Delta 116, Roger. Okay, so same reports by a company ahead. Just last maybe 10 minutes or so.
1: Okay, thanks for that, Delta 116.
0: Turkish 5626, the mission is approved. I advise my button for the talk.
1: We'll go to 5626.
2: Copy, 21 Mike Lima, heavy, any questions? We'll have a moment.
0: Copy, 21 Mike Lima, no complaints at all.
2: Roger, we've been continuing line shots for the past 20 minutes or so. But it seems to be smoothing out now, Vera, so you won't mind being heavy.
0: Okay, thank you.
2: One Hill Center, bus down center tour, can you come to the tour right now, Vera?
0: Back at 1784, Roger, sure, can you direct your Radu on course?
2: Roger, I'm going to go to Boston. I'm going to go ahead. Thank you.
0: Roger.

0: 77 jours, bonjour. 370.
1: Enfin, 377, parfait. American 134, proceed
0: Director
1: Rodin on course.
0: Director Rodin on course, American 134.
1: Delta 162, Montréal.
0: Deviation up to 251, up to 30 miles, big one set of documents,
1: 562. American 562, Romeo, deviation approved, and that's why I'll talk on course to first pass.
0: Okay, I'm back on course to check my spot was
1: closed. Delta 162, Montreal.
2: Ahead for 162.
1: Delta 162, so again, they're just called and they're asking if you confirm that you are ADS-C equipped in J5 or J7 as well.
3: Montreal Delta 162, our SATCOM is on MEL as intermittent, but right now we are logged on and it is working just fine. So it is on MEL, but it seems to be working fine.
1: Delta 162, roger, and so I'm not sure what J5 or J7 is, but please just confirm you have that.
3: Affirmative, but we do.
1: Okay, awesome.

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1: Reservation approved and advise on that report.
0: Reservation approved and advise on
1: Blackwood 36 6-7.

0: Requesting for more deviation, is it MS-5 Whiskey Romeo?
1: Good afternoon, it's 5 Whiskey Romeo, request 4-0 miles from the top and request for climb level 330.
0: MS-5 Whiskey Romeo, all deviations are approved, just advise me when I'm on port and climb level 330.
1: All deviations approved and climb level 330, could be back on flight down as well.
0: Roger. Delta 162, Zuma Bay.
2: Delta 16.
0: The call is for Delta 162.
2: Go ahead for Delta 162.
0: Delta 162, so again, they're called again, and he really wants to learn the 65 or 67 that you're requesting.
2: On standby, we're going to look it up. J5 is in Mars at J7 Iridium.
1: Hello, Legend. Can you have your request?
0: Virgin, I thank you. Go ahead.
1: We are requesting cycle 390, Jeff.
0: Virgin, I thank you. Contact level 390.
1: Full flow, flood all 390, but I think here.
0: Okay.

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1: Push jet 6-0, Home Air Center. Hello, good evening. Consider it cloudy, of course.
0: Direct to cloudy, of course, that's just 6-0.
1: Actually, Circuit 6-1-3 of winter, particular to Janzo. Circuit 6, did you copy?
0: We need to continue with moderate turbos for about the last 5 minutes. Western Flex 370.
1: Who was that? Delta 116?
0: This is Delta 116.
1: Delta 116, spawns out of a 370.
0: 370, Delta 116.
1: Turkish 6, did you copy?
2: Say confidence 56.
1: Turkish 6, when cleared of weather, visitor to Jackson, NFI.
2: I'm going to
1: Turkish 6, when cleared of weather, proceed direct to Janjo, Juliet Alpha, November, Juliet Oscar, and advise.
2: Thank you, Twitter, proceed direct to Janjo, and advise Turkish 6, thank you.
1: Sure. Delta 260 when able, consider it to cutting on course and advise.
0: Delta 260, we are direct cutting at this time.
1: Delta 260, roger.

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1: WestJet 20 Heavy, Maria Center, hello, Cricket Arts 5, Union Court.
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0: Delta 162 Montreal.
1: Good.
0: Any luck with that info?
1: Looking, thank you, sir, for the delay.
0: Okay, thank you. Last station in Montreal, who was that? It was unreadable. This is Delta 116, calling. Delta 116, call me out, radio check.
1: Roger, clear, Delta 116, clear, 3-6.
0: Delta 116, roger, how's that right now?
1: The thing is, my steer looks like a little better at 370.
0: Okay, I will.
1: Thank you.

0: 21 Mike Michael, World 71. Beaver 21 Mike Beaver, do you need to detain?
1: Type frequency heading 060
0: Beaver 21 Mike, heading detain is approved and advised on the number 2.

0: Roger, Alpha Zulu, American 134 Heavy, flight level 392.
1: American 124, thank you.
0: Montreal, Delta 260, level 372.
1: He's on 260, thank you.
2: Concierge 3, traffic information at your 1 o'clock 1T mile, say eastbound Airbus 350, probable 412.
1: Canary 20, traffic information to the south 10 miles, westbound, local 7,000.

0: 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Do South 4 Charlie, what do you want to try and center? 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
0: Rota, heading approved and when able direct AirTAC and will call in 10 heavy.

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1: Cross KB to the right,

0: I'm getting this very broken transmission. I believe it's a Delta flight calling Montreal on 1924. This is Delta 260 or Delta 116.
1: Delta 260, request left to Georgia.
0: Delta 260, roger, deviation approved, one able to clear the cutty on course and advise.
1: Left deviation approved, able to cutty and advise, Delta 260, thank you.
0: Roger.
2: That I-3-2-4 with you, on 1-3-2-4.
0: I-3-2-4, roger, and your CPLC seems to be stuck with the CSHS, if you could unlock. And E-Log with Montreal and then Kirby, Zulu, Uniform, Nemo.
2: Hello? Now I said, the Kupo.
3: Roger. Lemon, spot, push kilometer, everything. On 133.2, level 330, starting to position all
0: center. MS 5 with Kupo, Neil. Roger. I check your stand with deviation and direct your stand. Keeper 264, heading Montreal Center, roger, clear southern position, direct Misty, on course.
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0: 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Evening, ISAR 604, level 370.
1: ISAR 604, Montreal Center, Roger. Tonight you can log on to DLC with Montreal, address Charlie, Zulu, Uniform.
0: Okay, we are logging on to Charlie, Zulu, Uniform, Lima, ISAR 604.

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1: Charlie.
0: Hey, Roger, point to the 39 0410. We'll pick it up right now for the last 10 minutes.
1: I've had no turbulence associated with the sickness in the area.
0: Okay, thank you.

0: 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Delta 116, heavy 370.
1: Delta 116.

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1: United 912, Montreal Center, Ranger.
0: Okay.
1: And, Senator, can just confirm you have information on the Cygnet Bronc 2 that just came out? Yeah.

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1: United 948 Heavy, Montreal Center, Roger, for present position, direct to Fifthville, on course.
0: Fleet of Fifthville, United 948 Heavy.

0: United, number 1-2, do you have information on Sigma Golf 2 coming up ahead?
1: Affirmative, we have that, United 912.
0: United 912, Roger, and if you need to avoid, I would suggest to the right, because you will to the left, you will be going into Sigma Hotel 1.
1: Thank you so much for the heads up, United 912.

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1: Connect 6, Niner 1-1, Medevac Montreal Center, true. Sumas clear, and whether you are clear, direct demog on course, just advise that.
0: Qualified back direct demog on 1-1.

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1: Alaska 180, heavy metro center, roger, you're taking position direct to Cessna, on course.
0: Okay, we are clear direct to Tesla, Alaska 180.
2: Montreal United Under 1-2, can we request that right deviation now for weather?
1: United 912 deviation approved, 1 able trigger ERTAC on course.
2: 30 deviate to the right and 1 able ERTAC on course, thank you, United 912.
1: Delta 260, direct cutting. Delta 260, thank you. And Montreal Kinetic 911, what about?
3: Kinetic 911, what about, go ahead.
1: Yeah, just to advise you, we're a little unable to maintain altitude. We'll request a buffer, call it 44 block 46.
3: Can I take 911 medevac around sure, so cleared, flightable 4, I think it's land, flightable 430 block 470.
1: Can I take 911 medevac cleared, 430 block 470, thank you.

0: Mark 208 Heavy, 12390, just indicated the lights up.
1: American 208 Heavy, Montreal Center, Ron Schur, 10 minutes, 10 minutes up ahead. I have the same report of lights of 173900, nothing more than that, no points other than that.
0: Roger, do you have any reports at 410?
1: As I mentioned, no other complaints.
0: Sorry, I didn't have my good ears in.
1: I do have aircraft finding set up at 410 on Global. Confirm with him when you look at that.
0: Roger, we'll await that report. Thanks. And Delta, we got 50 minutes left, chop here at 43.

0: Pacific, another 1-1 medevac. Just for planning, for how long will you be maintaining that heading?
1: Connect 911 medevac, we're currently on a left turn towards DMOG. We're just not ready to call direct DMOG yet, but we're getting close to the route.
0: Okay, roger. Just inquiring, approaching Toronto airspace on looking to coordinate with them.
1: Understood. We're in a heading 145 on a left turn. Is there a heading you want us on? We'll let you know if that works for us.
0: Negative. Just wanted to know a bit of your intention to follow Toronto and coordinate. And also, I do have aircraft coming at you about 4-3 to about 10 minutes off.
1: Understood. To accommodate the aircraft, we can make it 4-5. We can cancel the block altitude if you want to re-clear us. And we seem to be clear of any kind of cell right now, unless you, you're painting anything different.
0: Connecticut, 911 medevac, actually, I see you south of Cygnus Hotel 1. I do believe you should end it here. And confirm you're comfortable to cancel the block?
1: Affirm, we can cancel the block. And yeah, south of that Cygnus seems to align with what we see. Thank you.
0: Connecticut 911 medevac, Cygnus, so block cancel, maintain portable 450.
1: Connecticut 911, maintain level 450, block cancel.
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0: American 194, head to Montreal Center, Roger.
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0: Confirm cargo, 6-9 Bravo, heading to Montreal.
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Jet 20, clear to climb now, probably 380.

0: Winnipeg, Kinetic 911 Winnipeg. We are direct DMOG at this time, and if you need deviations, we'll see you confirmed.
1: Winnipeg 911 Winnipeg, I check with Montreal Center.
0: I apologize, thank you.
1: No problem, just send me an email.
2: Flight number 320, 3206.
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0: ground, IS 604 requesting right deviation. Good to weather.
1: IS 604 deviation approved when able to clear as Lucy on course and above.
0: Okay, seems to deviate and we'll call you when turning in front of Lucy, IS 604.
1: Hi, sir. 824, do you have information on Cygnus X-ray 3 coming up ahead?
2: Negative, but we'll check them out. I said 824, thank you.
1: Hi, sir. 824, I'll read to you real quick. In about 10 minutes, we'll get to Cygnus area. We'll take you about 1 to 5 minutes to go through it. We have frequent thunderstorms with tops on the way up to about 3-0, and aircraft has been deviating around.
2: Okay, so that, yeah, we have something on the radar at the moment. It would probably, like to research even to later on, so there is one also.
1: Let me know.

0: China Cargo 1080, do you have information on Cygnet Alpha 1 up ahead?
1: We haven't got it. Air China 3108.
0: Air China 3108, Roger. So you will get to area of Cygnet Alpha 1 in about 25 minutes, and it reads as frequent thunderstorms and hail with pop up to probable 560. It will take you about 1 5 minutes to get through it. About 5 minutes past intersection 6, so you should be clear of the Cygnet Alpha 1.
1: Roger, turn off rate 1080, thank you. Turn off rate 1080, request flight level 340.
0: Translate 1080, find flight level 340.
1: Landing flight level 340, return upgrade 1080. Thank you.
2: 164, heavy level 370.
0: South 164, head Montreal Center, Roger. Clear southern position, direct to Savory, on course.
2: Southern position, direct to Savory, on course. South 164, heavy.
3: Hello, Montreal Air Canada, Kaiser, heavy flight level 390, smoke here.
0: Air Canada 850, head Montreal Center, Roger. Clear southern position, direct to Embach, on course.
3: Kennedy 50, prison position, direct to Embach, on course. Thank you.
2: Right, sir. AC flows with you, on to 1194.
0: Hi, sir, 24, Roger. Seabrook 28 Foxtrot, head to Montreal Center, Roger, for a present position, direct to Nipson, on course.
2: Montreal Delta 144 Heavy, flight level 390.
0: Delta 144, head to Montreal Center, Roger.

0: Alpha Day, United 912, flight level 350. What's your reading light for weather and earth
1: traffic? United 912, just a 5 o'clock, Uncle.
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0: 7 Roger.
1: Charles Center, good evening, Global Charlie Golf, Delta Papa Foxtrot level 430.
0: Delta Papa Foxtrot, Roger, and do you have information on Cygnus Alpha 4 coming up ahead?
1: Yeah, affirmative. For now, we'll keep that present heading. We'll keep you advised, Delta Papa Foxtrot.

0: Motel, Airfriend 1080, due weather request heading 300.
1: Antenna Fix 1080, just to confirm you wish to descend at level 300?
0: Negative, heading 300, heading, and for 20 nautical miles, then we can turn right back on route.
1: Okay, Air China 1080, deviation at your discretion, and when able to direct key rod on course and advance.
0: Deviation my discretion, and clear weather, direct to key rod, Kilo India Romeo, Oscar Delta, Air China 1080, thank you.
1: Roger.
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0: Fighter 6, 41 Heavy, level 390 to Cyber.
1: Fighter 641, Roger.
2: 4 Heavy, flight level 370, light chop.
1: American 1-4, Roger. Turbulent should move out shortly. And it's in the next 1 to 2 minutes, and you are in third button position, direct to the passenger, unquote.
3: Passenger, United 912.
1: United, manner 1-2, go ahead.
3: S391-912, we need to change your destination and go back to Chicago.
1: United 912, roger, and is that for any kind of an emergency that I should know about?
3: We did not have an emergency, it's a problem with our TCAS system.
1: United 912, roger. So, you are re-cleared direct to, you are re-cleared to Chicago Airport via, direct Sierra Mike, and follow the Windy 3 arrival. Before turning, I need you to descend to level 340. And once leveled, you can start the turn to the right.
3: So descend to level 340, direct to Phantom Mountain, and the Windy 3 arrival, 39 is 912.
1: United 912, Roger.
2: Center American 194, could you begin where you wanted us to proceed direct to?
1: American 194, clear present position, direct to Cockpit, on board.
2: Check cockpit, American.
0: November, Venus, and Heavy.
4: Motel, could you begin to rate 56, flight level 370, taking a left to the left.
1: Confirm, Center 10 on the switch.
0: Yeah, Phoenix 10 Heavy. For your information, we just lost the nationing collection and we are trying to notify you once again, but voice only at the moment.
1: Phoenix 10 Roger, and just confirm change my frequency 119.4.
0: 119.4, Phoenix 10 Heavy. Thanks.

0: aquí por el cliente.
1: I was on the line between Finnair 10 and inquiring about the CPDLC.
0: Oh yeah, that's correct. And Finnair 10, did you receive our notification? We don't have active connection yet for the CPDLC.
1: Finnair 10, I'm showing you're not current data from the CPDLC.

0: Montreal Center, Charlie Golf Delta, Papa Foxtrot. Gonna need to deviate to the north. I would like to take heading 310 for the next 100 miles.
1: Papa Foxtrot, deviation approved, one able, clear direct Gabov on course and advance.
0: Deviation approved, clear direct to Gabov, one able, Delta, Papa Foxtrot.

0: Montreal, Delta 164, Heavy, level 370.
1: Delta 164, Roger.
0: We have continuous light shaft. Do you have any radar for that?
1: Yeah, same as you're experiencing now. Should smooth out and then it's finished.

0: Answer 856, what's my feeling, Lord Dutcher?
1: Watch out, 856, we do love it, clear. Roger.
0: Can I take 911 medevac, go ahead.
2: Possible that the terminal will accept it. We'll request the view of its right, and if not, request direct status with
0: the port. Next sector, 911, medevac, roger. I'm just in the process of sending you off to next sector. It's good to make that request on the initial contact.
2: Yeah, that works.
0: Kinetic 911 medevac, contact Montreal Center, 127.87 meters.

0: Control Center, United 672 Heavy, flight level 350.
1: United 672 Heavy, Control Center, roger. There's 7 positions at Pittsville, on course.
0: That was present position direct Pitto for United 670. Do you have any ride reports ahead? 350, we're still getting intermittent maybe a flight top to United 670.
1: No complaints, any flight level on the route.
0: Perfect, thank you, United 670.
2: Montreal, FedEx 5184, level 350.
1: Pacific 5184, heading Montreal Center, roger. Here, present position, direct Clavy on course.
2: Direct Clavy on course, FedEx 5184, heading.
3: Montreal Center, good evening, it's WestJet 2 Heavy, with you level 380, search for route.
1: WestJet 2, heading Montreal Center, roger, and you are clear, present position, direct MBOX on course.
4: Position direct inbound on course for WestJet 2, thank you. Montréal, Kinetic 999, Medevac, de retour direct inbound.
1: Kinetic 999, Medevac, roger.

0: 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Roger. Zero Papa Sierra, confirm with Montreal on 3377.
1: To contact you on the frequency you were already on.
0: Okay, you were already put on that one. Okay.
2: Deteriorated at 370, continuous light shock, and sometimes light turbulence. Do you know how long that might last?
0: You should be out of this shortly, sir. No complaints further east of your position.
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0: 10 degrees to the right to avoid Formex 80 above.
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0: Control 3-1-0.

0: just had an area of moderate turbulence that's been continuing flight here for about the past 5 to 10 minutes. Any ride reports out ahead, maybe at 41?
1: American 208, I understand, no complaints, and it's coming 410.
0: Yeah, we'd like to request 410.
1: American 208, I understand, 410.
0: On 410, American 208.
1: Shamrock Hunter, Charlie 3, Medivac Country.
0: Come on, lights, 824, we have taken outside of the back.

0: Alright, Red 56 request.
1: 9-0-8-5-6, go ahead.
0: Request deviation to the right up to maybe 10 miles to avoid.
1: 9-0-8-5-6, deviation approved. 1-able to break the jet ski on course and advise. And those buildups that we have are signals to resolve.
0: Division rules, when the test me, I'll call you when able to verify.

0: good day, Lufthansa 453 Super, direct Ronco, level 370.
1: Lufthansa 453 Super Montreal Center, Roger, 37 position, direct cap, split, on course.
0: Lufthansa 453, confirm direct output.
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0: Lufthansa 453, direct output on course, thank you. Do you have turbulence reports for 370 or other levels?
1: None on your route, sir.
0: Copy, thank you very much.

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1: November 9905, Mike Lima, Montreal Center, Roger. Third Southern position, direct max power on course.
0: Confirm that was direct
1: Maxar
0: for 995 Mike Lima on
1: course. 5 Mike Lima, I confirm. Maxar on course.

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1: Montreal Center, good afternoon, or good evening. American 194 Heavy 370.
2: 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United 912 contact, Toronto Center 124.07, and you can let them know, actually I already advised that you have to go back to Chicago for equipment issues. You can give them the list of the equipment that you need to have repaired there.
1: Delta 164 Heavy level 370.
2: Delta 164.
1: Montreal 980 Papa Sierra flight level 410.
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0: position to Cuddy, United 760 Heavy.
2: Okay. Ultra on the line, sir, 856-7370, left of the left.
1: Hi, sir, 856-7370.

0: 6:30, we're heading to the right. We need a little bit more than 10 miles for the next 50 miles or so.
1: Alright, sir, 856, deviate all you need, sir. Just the black and back and forth to this.
0: That's cool, thank you. That's fine,

0: Cathay 348 flies on Jersey Edition is approved when able. You are cleared to direct to 6 or north 83 westbound 4
1: Clear.

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1: Montreal, FedEx 5184, heavy level 350.
0: FedEx 5184.
2: Montreal, American 1364, level 350.
0: American 1367 Montreal Center, roger, for southern position, direct Raven, on course.
2: American 136, clear to present position, direct Raven, then on course.
0: Roger.
3: Okay, 245 now, return subject 22 miles to the right subject to Raven.
0: And just confirm that Speedbird 6 Alpha Charlie requesting a deviation. Cafe 3485, I gave you deviation at your discretion, sir. Deviate all you need. Just give me a heads up when you're back on course to journal at 831.
3: Okay, copy. Thanks. Deviate as required, and I'll deviate at 960
1: and also at 3485. Thank you. Good evening, Delta 10 Heavy, 12370,
0: Delta 10, head to Montreal Center, Roger, same report up ahead for the next 20 minutes, flight turbulence, probable 370, 390, nothing more than that.
1: Okay, thanks.
3: Delta Bay, Shamrock 960, heavy level 370.
0: Shamrock 960, Roger. Center 10, Montreal, do you read?
4: Requesting flight level 390.
0: Okay, I just got the requesting flight level 390. What's the call sign on that?
4: West Jet 2 Heavy.
0: West Jet 2, roger. Clear to climb flight level 390.
4: Clear to climb, maintain flight level 390. West
0: Jet 2,
4: thank you.
0: 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Center 10, center 10, Montreal.

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1: Delta 290, heading Montreal Center, roger, third southern position, direct to Maxwell, on call.
0: Okay, good present position, Maxar now for Delta 290.
1: Montreal, Delta 987,
0: level 370.
1: Delta 987, Montreal Center, roger.
2: Montreal Center, United 672 Heavy, flight level 350.
1: United 672, roger.

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1: Negative, Cafe 3485,
0: Cafe 3485, roger. So on about 8 minutes, you'll get to Cygnet area. We'll take you about 1 minute to get through it, and it leaves us frequent thunderstorms with tops up to level 460. So all those built up on the deviation seem to be more to the east of your position. Presently, you seem to be going around the Cygnet Kittle 4, that's to your left wing.

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1: United 760, roger. Do you have information on Sigmet, Quebec 1, up ahead?
0: I do not.
1: United 760, roger. So you'll get to Sigmet area in about 2-5 minutes, and it'll take you about 1-0 minutes to get through it. And it reads as frequent thunderstorms with top all the way up to 1690.
0: Okay, copy that. United 760, thank you.

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1: United 262 Heavy Level 370, Roger, for 70 positions at 3 times.

0 8 4 9 7. American 136, sir.

0: flight level 390.
1: Fever 260, picture heading myself up there, Roger, first position, but next to the

0: 10 Roger, 10 Control, Roger.
1: Off, sorry.

Yeah, of course, this is a test of the dish. Here's the

Southbound 11, 8, 7, 6, 8, 8, 8, 8, 8, 8, 8, 8, 8, 8, 8, 8, 8, 8, 8, 8, 8, 8, 8, 8, 8, 8, 8, 8, 8, 8, 8, 8, 8, 8, 8, 8, 8, 8, 8, 8, 8, 8, 8, 8, 8, 8, 8, 8, 8, 8, 8, 8, 8, 8, 8, 8, 8, 8, 8, 8, 8, 8, 8, 8, 8, 8, 8, 8, 8, 8, 8, 8, 8, 8, 8, 8, 8, 8, 8, 8, 8, 8, 8, 8, 8, 8, 8, 8, 8, 8, 8, 8, 8, 8, 8, 8, 8, 8, 8, 8, 8, 8, 8, 8, 8, 8, 8, 8, 8, 8, 8, 8, 8, 8, 8, 8, 8, 8, 8, 8, 8, 8, 8, 8, 8

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1: United 9250, Hotel Sonoma, good morning, 6-3-5-4, for 5-5-5, I'm going to have a hospital.
2: United 262, United 262, United 262, United 262, United 262, United 262, United 262, United 262, United 262, United 262, United 262, United 262, United 262, United 262, United 262, United 262, United 262, United 262, United 262, United 262, United 262, United 262, United 262, United 262, United 262, United 262, United 262, United 262, United 262, United 262, United 262, United 262, United 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United 262, United 262, United 262, United 262, United 262, United 262, United 262, United 262, United 262, United 262, United 262, United 262, United 262, United 262, United 262, United 262, United 262, United 262, United 262, United 262, United 262, United 262, United 262, United 262, United 262, United 262, United 262, United 262, United 262, United 262, United 262, United 262, United 262, United 262, United 262, United 262, United 262, United 262, United 262, United 262, United 262, United 262, United 262, United 262, United 262, United

Thank you.

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1: United 930, United Delta November, good morning, so to the rescue 2-3, Papa, India, Delta, Sierra, Oscar.
0: Alright, direct 6-0, Papa, India, Delta, Sierra, Oscar, for United 930.
1: United 930, Roger.
0: Canada 860, request flight level 350.
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0: flight level
1: 350.
0: Flight level 350, okay, 860, thank you.
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1: Wishjet 587, the top of the record, 6574. But the 580 Roger, and also ask to regain 2 kilo Quebec at the city of Barry on course.
0: After 8 kilo Quebec, direct to Barry, question 580.
1: But the 580 Roger, be advised on personal activity on radar just south of the 2 kilo Quebec by about 7 miles. Signature
0: 420.
1: All we have is lightning detectors, so
0: please
1: advise if you need to use it.
0: Thank you, Wilco, Wishjet
1: 580. Wishjet 580, and hopefully the average will give you a waste on this one. But like I said, all we have is lightning detectors.
0: Thanks. Wilco, Wishjet 580, and 710, if you could take a stop level 250.
1: Okay, Lama 610, be my girlfriend on Roger. Good morning, just stay with the handbox on course.
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1: Good morning. At 2474, climb to acceptable 410.

0: 5-8,
1: level 390. 5-8, level 390. 5-8, level 390. 5-8, level 390. 5-8, level 390. 5-8, level 390. 5-8, level 390. 5-8, level 390. 5-8, level 390. 5-8, level 390. 5-8, level 390. 5-8, level 390. 5-8, level 390. 5-8, level 390. 5-8, level 390. 5-8, level 390. 5-8, level 390. 5-8, level 390. 5-8, level 390. 5-8, level 390. 5-8, level 390. 5-8, level 390. 5-8, level 390. 5-8, level 390. 5-8, level 390. 5-8, level 390. 5-8, level 390. 5-8, level 390. 5-8, level 390. 5-8, level 390. 5-8, level 390. 5-8, level 390. 5-8, level 390. 5-8, level 390. 5-8, level 390. 5-8, level 390. 5-8, level 390. 5-8, level 390. 5-8, level 390. 5-8, level 390. 5-8, level 390. 5-8

0: Montreal Center on a par 159 Heavy, number 300, CQ Delta.
1: Omnipod 159 Heavy, Mr. Elton and Roger, good morning. Confirm the waypoint you are proceeding to.
0: Omnipod 159 Heavy, Mr. Elton and
1: Roger, good morning.
0: Good morning.

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1: Ayrton at 982 is in the Charleston Roger. Good morning. Advise me when you'll be done deviating. When able, to see the direction 549 kilowatts.
0: When able, direct to 55 north 090 west Ayrton at 982.
1: Ayrton at 982, that's it.
2: Montreal Center, Philippines 119, direct 50 north 84 west, level 340.
1: Philippines 119, Montreal Center, Roger. Good morning.
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0: Virgin 142, heavy with you, flight number 390.
1: Virgin 142, heavy Mitchell from London. Good morning. Consideration Libor, Lima, India, Bravo, Oscar Romeo, on course.
0: Libor, on course. Virgin 142, heavy.
1: Virgin 142, ready.
0: Watch all the days, sir. And 364, I will see you after the
1: first. Air Canada 364, Mitchell from London. Good morning.
0: Good morning.
1: Heavy,
0: 372.
1: Zebra 6 Bravo, Lima, Delta, Roger, good morning. Considering
0: Stanford,
1: on course. 6 Enfoque,

0: Montreal Center, hello, Dynasty 011 Heavy, flight level 300. We're clear by the direct 5 feet north, 090 west.
1: Dynasty 011 Heavy, Montreal Center, good morning. Canada 364,
2: Montreal. Go ahead, Hurricane 364.
1: Canada 364, be advised, thunderstorm activity on radar, altitude 7 in about 245 miles, signet
2: south level 420, we can drive you to the city. Thank you, we'll probably turn up and get closer for Canada 364.
1: Canada 364, Roger.

0: Roswell, Tempo today. Okay, and I'm 636 Heavy, fly level 370.
1: Stand up 636 Heavy, myself and I. Good morning, consideration to land you. Charlie Lima, Alpha, Victor, Yankee.
0: Recognition class, I think you said, and 636.
1: Edwin?
2: Montreal Center, good morning, Elan 005 Heavy, flight level 380683.
1: Elan 005 Heavy, good morning.
2: Montreal Center, United 930, flight level 370.
1: United 930, Roger, good morning.
3: Montreal, WestJet 818370.
1: WestJet 818, I'm still for the Roger, good morning.

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0: this hour for morning. I'm flying on 908 school, maintaining flight level 300. Direct school 550 north 0900
1: west. Airplane 982, roger, good morning.
2: Bonjour, bonjour, Shamrock 9 Mike Yankee with you, flight level 370, sticky down, please.
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1: Sure, Mark, 9 Mike Yankee on your route so far, no complaints.
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1: Mark, 9 Mike Yankee, that's you.

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1: Cargo team 232 Alpha, be much often arrived, good morning. Advise me when you'll be done deviating, when you'll be directed to the north 871.
0: Copy. Otherwise, one clear weather and the wind will depth to 2-0 north, 0-8-7 west, copying 232 Alpha.
1: Okay, 232 Alpha, roger.

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0: Charlie 2 Alpha, be advised, more thunderstorms at your 1 o'clock position by about 8 miles, top flood level 220.
1: Copy, copy, 2 3 2
0: Charlie 2 3 2 Alpha,

0: Bravo, heavy flight level 370.
1: Level,
0: Roger. Melody, sensor copy, 232 Alpha, request wear deviation, altitude 20 miles, left of check.
1: Negotiation 32 Alpha, deviation to the left, approved. When able, consider exit 67 North, 87 West, on course, and advice.
0: Copy, deviation approved, when able to altitude 20 North, 87 West, copy, 232.
1: Booking 52 Alpha, Roger.

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1: Ask Canada 364, Roger, good morning, no report.

0: 364, go ahead.
1: That's Canada 364, go ahead.
0: Just bringing some weather up ahead, hoping the deviation for our track 11, sorry, Canada 364.
1: That's Canada 364, they did actually just left or right, all through. When able to direct to the offense on 425.
0: Thanks very much, deviating to the right, left hand, required, and then direct to Palm Beach, and we will advise what direction is 364.
1: Canada 364, Roger.

0: problem.
1: Did I see travel there?
0: 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You want us to go via Barron to embark again now?
1: That's the 6 level, semi-pitch.

0: Copy, Red 6 Level, Roger. Sorry about that. This is Rick Emhoff on board.
1: Okay, direct airflow. Red 6 Level, Roger.

0: Montreal, direct and 364 anyway, report to Harbor 370.
1: Now, Canada 364, about 2 hours ago, it was reported light to moderate. No recent report. If you wish to find it, it's available.
0: Yeah, understood. We'll have a quick shot here. Thank you. Thank you. Blue, Canada, talking 232 Alpha, maintain level 3 CBL.
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0: 1312. Good morning. Mesa New Banana Road 310.
1: Banana Southern 312, Roger. Good morning.
2: Westchester 618 with you, 372.
1: Westchester 618, Mesa New Banana Road, good morning. Please be advised there is 1275 Westchester 618 on this number.
2: Westchester 618.
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1: Air France 027 Lourdes. Turkish 181, Roger, and be advised from this one. At your 11 o'clock position, by about 2 miles, be advised you can make it a day.
2: It's for the information, Turkish 21.
1: Roger. WestJet 618, Roger.
3: Go for WestJet 620.
1: WestJet 618, be advised, confirmed activity is being observed on radar, 12 o'clock. 220 miles, I have no idea what the
3: stuff are, but you can make it easy. That's just 618, we've got that on our radar, what was that?

0: 2, Montreal, Central Japan, Delta 3, heavy, Roger, 340.
1: Japan Air 3, Roger.
2: General Center, talking 232 Alpha, clear weather, request 26, still north, still 87 west.
1: Colonel King 232 Alpha, proceed, direct 61 north, 87 west, southward.
2: 26, still north, 87 west, talking 232 Alpha.
1: Colonel King 232 Alpha, roger, and at 49, take direction, level 320.
2: Confirm the center level 320, talking 232 Alpha.
1: Colonel King 232 Alpha, at what time can you accept on level 240?
2: Descend to fire level 320, talking 232 Alpha.
1: Colonel King 232 Alpha, negative, at what time are you able to on level 240? Level 240.
2: Stand back. We can accept on fire level 240, talking 232.
1: Colonel King 232 Alpha, roger, line. Level
2: 340. Defy level 340, talking 232 Alpha.
1: Colonel King 232 Alpha, roger.

0: OSF 618
1: for your entry. The test is due, the sickness now, but it's coming from, I have just mentioned, it's Juliet 1, stop, 4-1-0.
0: OSF 618.

0: Canada 364, Roger. Did you say you had to moderate a couple of 3 5 0?
1: I'm just a light turbulence there, but yeah, definitely, yeah, turbulence.
0: Canada 364, Roger.

0: 3 Heavy, ticket.
1: Weapon
0: SP, go ahead. Repeat, radar deviation on Romeo side up to 20 miles due to cloud ahead.
1: Weapon SP, deviation to the right, approved. 1A bolt, consideration 6 north, 90 west, on course and advice.
0: Romeo side, radar deviation upwards, 1A bolt, direct 6 north, 90 west, and then report to you, 3 Heavy.
1: Weapon SP, Roger.

0: Seabed 4 Echo Super Hotel, November, good morning, please correct me, Yankee. November, ETF, Fox, Russia, and Louis, Yankee, on course.
1: Thank you, Seabed 4 Echo,
0: Seabed 4 Echo, Russia.

0: 618,
1: deviation to the left, confirm?
0: Affirmative, to the left, Western 618.
1: Western 618, Roger, deviation to the left, approved, 18 volts is given to Mare on course and advise.
0: Deviation is left, approved, 18 volts during Mare, and we'll advise us just
1: 618, Roger.
2: Montreal, good day, Cafe 829, I'll climb. Passing 5 volt 344, 5 volt 350.
1: Cafe 829, AB Montreal, Roger, good morning.

0: WestJet 618, contact Toronto Center 911-21-222. Advise them when you'll be done deviating today.
1: 121-422,
2: on the air, bonjour, Ocean 12, maintain heavy, maintaining flight number 390.
0: Ocean 12, heavy, Metro Center Roger, bonjour, proceed direct to inbound, on course.
2: Mike inbound, Ocean 12, heavy, thank you.
0: Roger.
3: Bonjour, Heronair 611, Center 410, Montreux, Roger.
0: Heronair 611, Metro Center Roger, bonjour.

Bonjour, niveau 3-7-0.

0: Captain has three, what's wrong?
1: Japan JRC, now clear of weather, we are directing to 61 north, 90 west.
0: Japan JRC, roger, thank you.

0: Watcher off center, Giant 751, flight level 330.
1: Giant 751, have you met up with a very good morning? Be advised that the signal to get 1 at your 12 o'clock position in about 287 miles, 280 miles ahead. It's a thunderstorm from 70410. You can see this in ATTV.
0: Fine, we'll keep you advised. Thank you, Giant 751.
1: Sure.
2: Watcher Alma 0, Cluster 674-0370.
1: Cluster 674, Metropolitan Roger, Montreal, after 18 kilo Quebec, and proceed direct to Barrie, on course.
2: Okay, after 18 kilo Quebec, Barrie, on course, Cluster 674.
1: Cluster 674, Roger.

0: Giant 751, after 7, pursue direction 2 leg on course.
1: After 10, direct 2 leg on course, Giant 751.
0: Giant 751, Roger.

0: Montreal Center, Alaska, 100 Heavy, said 390, going to Rockwood.
1: Alaska, 100 Heavy, Montreal Center, Roger, good morning. Put to direct to US, Kevin, on course.
0: Direct to Kevin, on course, Alaska, 100 Heavy, good morning.
1: Alaska, 100 Heavy, good morning.

Dian 751, roger.

Alaska 1535, Lucky Optimum, very good morning. Be advised, the sickness should be at 1 after 12 o'clock position in about 250 miles ahead. It's basically thunderstorm, stop at 410. We must advise you to begin.

0: Control, good morning. Speedbird 3 Golf Bravo Heavy, flight level 390.
1: Speedbird 3 Golf Bravo Heavy, Captain Andrew, good morning. Can you disconnect from all previous agencies of CPLC and now gone to Montreal? Charlie Zulu Uniform Lima.

0: Echo false monkey.
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2: 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It's a Charlie Zulu uniform Lima. Charlie Zulu uniform Lima.
1: Okay, we are showing Golf Golf for Charlie Zulu uniform Lima this time.
2: Zebra 3 Golf Bravo, Roger. I'm ready to your message.
1: We got that message, okay.
2: Zebra 3 Golf Bravo, Roger. Everything is well connected now, thank you.

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1: Ocean 12, Roger, welcome.

0: level 3, 5-0, it is, loader.
1: Question at 614, Roger. Okay, how was your ride at 513, 614?
0: Yeah, we're sort of a good shot, but seems to be better at 35.
1: Question at 614, Roger.

0: Montreal, we come a little bit left for weather.
1: Question 674, did you at your discretion left or right, all approved when able to direct to Ambev on course, actually, when able to direct Barry on course in the drive?
0: Hey, it's going to come left 10 degrees on when able direct Barry, which is 674.
1: Question 674, Roger.

0: 1, level 39, I'm there.
1: Virgin 156, Tango, Lima, Delta, Roger, good morning. This is the Libor, Lima, India, Bravo, Oscar, Romeo, on course.
0: Drink to Lima, India, Bravo, Oscar, Romeo, Virgin 156, Tango.
1: Virgin 156, Tango, Roger.

0: Charleston 674, I'd like to get back up to 503-70.
1: Westchester 674,
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1: 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Westchester 674, Roger.

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0: 5-6-8, Montreal, Point of Roger, good morning. I believe you were told, would you like to go directly on? If you do accept directly on, you will avoid sitting at Juliet 1.
1: Well, stand by one. We'll just take a look at it here for WestJet 568.
0: WestJet 568, Roger. Okay, if you don't want to get too early for the curfew, speed will be at your discretion.
1: Okay, because, yeah, that's the other thing. We're still in a couple minutes here. So we'll take a look at it. Let's go.
0: Yes, sir. Fever 3, Golf Bravo, Montreal.
2: Fever
0: 3, Golf Bravo. I just received your request. Stand by, please. I need to coordinate with the understand by.

0: Victor Alpha, Winston 568.
1: Winston 568, go ahead.
0: Yeah, if it works, I guess we'll just stick on the flight plan for now, and then if we gotta pick our way around in 6 minutes, we'll do a fast further down the line if it works for you.
1: Question 568, Victor, it does just for you, actually, and does the advice segment is that you're 11 on track distance by about 2 1/7 miles, 210 miles, and stop cycle 4 1/7.
0: Alright, we check all that with Winston 568, thanks.
1: Winston 568, Victor.

0: Bluebird, 40 Mavic Charlie, what's up on that? Good morning, the direct is still on course.
1: Current, so, 4 minutes, 10.
0: Bluebird, 40 Mavic Charlie.

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0: Okay.

0: Emirates, this is one of the Metro Phenomena. Good morning.
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0: passenger lost 24 heavy. Do you have any information about turbulence at flight level 370?
1: Lost 24, no complaints so far. If you wish to sign, it is available.
0: Okay, thank you. Stand by. Okay, in this case, any request level 370 lost 4.
1: Lost 24, climb 270, 370.
0: Climb flight level 370 lost 4.
1: Lost 24, Roger.

0: Virgin 156 Tango Lion.
1: Virgin 156 Tango.
0: Yeah, Virgin 156 Tango, I see that your selected altitude is at flight level 380. Can you confirm that?
1: Virgin 156 Tango, apologies, it's 23390.

0: 221 heavy.
1: Emirates 221, go ahead.
0: We just sent light to monitoring chops at 360, and do you just kind of receive any range reports on all levels, Emirates 221?
1: No, unfortunately, I haven't got any traffic at your altitude for a while. Higher is available if you want to try.
0: No, thank you, Emirates 221, we'll be at 360.
1: Sure.

0: 38 heavy, return climb, level 350.
1: Evac 6 to 38, climb to level 350.
0: Level 350, Evac 6 38.

0: Zero Center, two heavy maintain kilometer 3900.
1: Again, 222 heavy, must be off the
2: Bonjour.

Hotel, the Matador 479 Heavy to the base, 5-0-3-5-0.

Passenger 912. Okay, Roger. Thanks for the support. That's the first one this morning. If you wish to try higher, it's going to be available. But yeah. The 912 is like trying to reach 400. The 912, rather, 5, 3, 4.

0: to Thunderbird, that's 221 heading. Liquid.
1: Thunderbird, that's 221, go ahead.
0: Thunderbird, that's 221, request climb to level 380.
1: Thunderbird, that's 221, and climb to level 380.
0: Clear, about 380, heading for level 360, Thunderbird, 221, thank you.

0: Frio. Have anyone going further east or at least this direction for further right that they know of?
1: Delta, the product, you're the only one who's down. Everybody went through this morning, so I guess they report that all those who have not had the 3A's went down.

0: 300 and bonjour, the taxi Charlie 005, in flight level 100.
1: That's 7 0 0 0 0 0 0 0 0 0 0 0 0 0 0 0 0 0 0 0 0 0 0 0 0 0 0 0 0 0 0 0 0 0 0 0 0 0 0 0 0 0 0 0 0 0 0 0 0 0 0 0 0 0 0 0 0 0 0 0 0 0 0 0 0 0 0 0 0 0 0 0 0 0 0 0 0 0 0 0 0 0 0 0 0 0 0 0 0 0 0 0 0 0 0 0 0 0 0 0 0 0 0 0 0 0 0 0 0 0 0 0 0 0 0 0 0 0 0 0 0 0 0 0 0 0 0 0 0 0 0 0 0 0 0 0 0 0 0 0 0 0 0 0 0 0 0 0 0 0 0 0 0 0 0 0 0 0 0 0 0 0 0 0 0 0 0 0 0 0 0 0 0 0 0 0 0 0 0 0 0 0 0 0 0 0 0

0: Center, good morning. It's Charlie Foxtrot, Oscar Charlie, India, flight level 430.
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0: Oscar Hill, Virgin 4, to extra flight level 370.
1: Virgin 42 X-ray, Montreal Center, roger. Virgin 42 X-ray, heavy, Montreal Center, roger.
2: Montreal, good morning, Korean Air 249, flight level 350.
1: Korean Air 249, heavy, Montreal Center, roger, Montreal.

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0: Montreal Center. Good morning. Korean Air 091 Heavy, flight level 370. We just entered a light moderate chop at flight level 370 about 15 seconds ago.
1: Korean Air 091 Heavy, Montreal Center. Roger, good morning. First report that the altitude here, sorry to hear that. We had some light seasonal moderate turbulence earlier at the flight level 340.
0: Thank you. Korean Air 091.
1: Keep me posted. Thanks. Safari 7 Echo, how's your vibe?
0: Safari 7 Echo, support at the moment.
1: Roger. Korean Air 249er, how's your vibe?
2: Korean Air 249, now support.
1: Roger.

0: Fuente, 66 South, Century El Century, good morning.
1: Moderate turbulence, flight level 340 down to flight level 320. Naples.
2: Okay, so thank you. How far west does that go?
1: That was north of your position by approximately 200 miles, and to the east, I would say approximately up to 75 west.
2: Okay, thank you.
1: Coronair 091, how's your vibe now?
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1: Thank you.

number is 005 Montreal, question. And my flight time here, showing 00 Mike then direct to destination. There's a key and some arrival missing. What are you showing?

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0: Alright, 4 to 903 Charlie.
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0: Currently near 091 Heavy, flight level 370, currently smooth.
1: Clear now, 091, roger.

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1: Air France 020 Lourdes, on demande un bonjour.
2: Delta 179,
3: flight level 380. 380 Delta 179, we're kind of late today. Any shortcuts still further down this road?
2: Stand by, please.

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1: This is Chief Mike Tango, Heavy Cluster Rail Center. Roger, Roger.
0: Australia United 984 Heavy, run hold 340.
1: United 984 Heavy Cluster Rail Center. Roger.

0: Delta 129, proceed, present position direct above fast on course.
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0: Mentors, Area 187 Heavy, very good morning, ladies and gentlemen, can we help you?
1: Area 187 Heavy, Sensor Rail, Sensor Roger, Marshal.
2: Walter, I have also a pair of fires, you just said in me, change 360.
1: Turkish 800, Julius Heavy, Sensor Rail, Sensor Roger. Stand by.
2: Okay.
1: Turkish 800, Juliet, unable your request due to some road traffic. Expect to fire an 35 minutes.
2: Thank you.

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1: American 51 Kitty from Rails, Mr. Roger.

0: Control, Control, you've got a delayed message.
1: 9187, sorry, you said, what
0: did you
1: say?
0: 1187, have you sent me about a delayed uplink message asking us to climb to level 380? Could you say that message again?
1: It was not the clearance, sir, it was a question. When did you accept flight level 380? When?
0: We are unable level 380.
1: Roger, are you able to level 370 if needed for traffic?
0: Stable level 370, Air India 1877.
1: Okay, I'm sorry, are you able or unable flight level 370?
0: Able level 370, Air India 187.
1: Thank you.
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1: Der Name ist Roger, ich bin Max 6, 6, 6, 6, 6, 6, 6, 6, 6, 6, 6, 6, 6, 6, 6, 6, 6, 6, 6, 6, 6, 6, 6, 6, 6, 6, 6, 6, 6, 6, 6, 6, 6, 6, 6, 6, 6, 6, 6, 6, 6, 6, 6, 6, 6, 6, 6, 6, 6, 6, 6, 6, 6, 6, 6, 6, 6, 6, 6, 6, 6, 6, 6, 6, 6, 6, 6, 6, 6, 6, 6, 6, 6, 6, 6, 6, 6, 6, 6, 6, 6, 6, 6, 6, 6, 6, 6, 6, 6, 6, 6, 6, 6, 6, 6, 6, 6, 6, 6, 6, 6, 6, 6, 6, 6, 6, 6, 6, 6, 6, 6, 6, 6, 6, 6, 6, 6, 6, 6, 6, 6

0: Tower Center, good morning, quarter 391, checking in with you, 380, Florida.
1: Quarter 391, Central Center, roger, roger. And expect more turbulence around 49 or north, 49 or north.
0: Okay, thank you, quarter 391. Hello, Montreal, November 9 or 042, the Yankee, flight level 430.
1: November 9 or 042, the Yankee, Montreal, Center, roger, roger.
0: Montreal, American 9615 Heavy, checking 1230.
1: American 9615 Heavy, Central Rail Center, roger.

17-170 Heavy Montreal Center, Roger, good morning. 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
1: Control Center, Submarine Airplane 135, flight level 390, direct 44 north, 080 west.
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0: Victor 8-9, Juliet, roger. I still have your request for higher altitude light.
1: Yes, sir. Make it 3-8-0, Juliet, 8-9, Juliet.

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1: Got the 179, okay.

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1: Delta 161 Heavy, my last order.
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0: Prefer 13 to Zulu and tell us weather.
1: I have this right here. You ready? Roger. The wind is calm. Visibility 30 miles at 1,500 feet. Ceiling is at 2,300 overcast. Temperature 12. Dew point 10. Altimeter 2984.
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0: 391 land.
1: Go ahead for a 391.
0: Yeah, in 10 minutes you'll pass just behind and below an Airbus 380 that's 1,000 feet above. Will be opposite direction. Would you like a vector on the left just to make sure that you pass in front of them instead of behind?
1: Yes, sir, that would be great.
0: Okay, 4391, what's your heading? I don't need much.
1: Our heading is 313.
0: Okay, 4391, start with the heading 310 to the left.
1: Okay, 310 on the heading,
0: 391.

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1: Okay, thank you. Order 391.
0: Aaron, you 187, your traffic is off your left wing 12 miles, converging 777, 1,000 feet below.
2: A187,
0: roger, expect lower ones clear of traffic. Copy. 870, traffic off your 2 o'clock 12 miles, converging 777, 1,000 feet above.

0: 40391, your truck is your one on Fox 16 miles off of the direction, Airbus 380, 1000. Korean Air 081, traffic 12 o'clock, 13 miles northwestbound, and Brown Jet, 1000 feet below.
1: The traffic, Korean Air 081,

0: 5-1, Miami.
1: American 5-1, sir, wondering if we can get a block altitude just to the right here at 340, light and diesel moderate chop.
0: Yeah, okay, American 5-1 clears in the block front, level 330, but please find.
1: Thank you, clear the block 330, 350, American 5-1.

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1: Okay, direct Yankee Romeo Lima, Red Lake, quarter 391. Thank you for your help.

0: 89 Juliet, you are clear of traffic, climb to flight level 380.
1: Climb on 18.380, 89 Juliet, thank you.

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1: November 5, 0-1 Kilo Alpha, I'm on SL Roger, expect higher in a half an hour.
0: Thank you.

Hotel Bonjour. Tango 7 Mike Alpha Hotel Alpha, getting acceptable for 30. Tango 7 Mike Alpha Hotel Alpha, my answer.

0: Canon 661 MV, my answer. Delta 179, my answer.
1: Delta 179.
0: Yeah, Delta 179, in 5 minutes, you'll pass about 12 miles behind the same tide, same altitude, possible wake turbulence.
1: That's good.
0: Order 391, contact Winnipeg Center, 133, decimal 7.
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0: American 135 for planning purpose. Are you able to flight level 380?
1: American 135, affirmative. Yeah, we can do that.
0: Okay, I'll keep you advised. I see a few traffic on the other side with Toronto Center. They might need to climb. I'll keep you posted.

American 5-1, will you be able flight level 360 and Chalita Bay?

Kilo Alpha. 1 Kilo Alpha, go ahead. We can take 450, whatever you have it available. Okay, 1 Kilo Alpha, climb flight level 450. Maintain 450, 1 Kilo Alpha.

0: Lufthansa 3 Charlie Fox, confirm. Charlie Charlie.
1: Roger, good morning.
0: Good morning.
1: We're still on today, Kevin. 310, we have these flight of only 66.
2: Good afternoon, Dennis, I have a report from you.
0: KLM 373, Roger, and Tango 7, Mike Alpha, Hotel Alpha, Roger.

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0: Center 1, Jet, 819, I'd like to make a minor deviation on the course to weatherhead.
1: I'm sorry, I missed the call sign on that, so wanting to deviate?
0: Yeah, what's the 819, just looking for slight deviation to the left.
1: What's the 819, okay, Roger, no problem, deviation to the left is approved, when able to direct the morgue agent advice.
0: I deviation must approve, sir, morgue agent, well advised, left to 819.

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1: Count 60190, when child center, good morning.
2: Montreal, County 264, level 360.
1: County 264, Michelle Center, bonjour.
2: Bonjour.
3: Montreal, just 161 Heavy at 30, question Honda 410 or 400.
1: Delta 161, roger, contact 400.
3: 400, Delta 161 Heavy, guys.

0: United 289, 380, continue with flight stop. So how's your right head?
1: United 289, I've had no reports of Hudwell 330. The only report of turbulence ahead is lower, so between Hudwell 330 and 340.
0: Copy that, thank you.
1: Secretary 8170, how's your ride? United 289, so the only aircraft I have ahead on your route is the Hudwell 360, and you lose about 15 minutes.
0: Okay, thank you. And it should be moving on now for us. Thank you.

0: Montreal, County 264. Request 10 degrees right for Loretta.
1: County 264, roger. Deviation is approved. When able to direct the change, go echo 5.
0: Okay, 10 degrees right approved. And confirmed now is direct Yankee Echo Enable.
1: County 264, affirmative.

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1: Air Canada 318, Hotel Center, Montreal.
0: Further, I've been at Air Canada 318.
1: Air Canada 318, I haven't had much traffic on your route. Close by, there is some turbulence, but lower, so Hotel 330, 340.
0: Okay, check that.

0: Roger, all Delta 161 heavy.
1: Yes, go ahead.
0: A little bumpy here at 400. Can we try back going back down to 38?
1: Delta 161 affirmative, descend to 380.
0: Okay, down to 380, thank you.
1: Delta 161, so it's in full kind of turbulence?
0: I'd say it's light, maybe occasional moderate, it's not too bad though.
1: Okay.

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1: Back to the
0: Montreal Center
1: again.
0: United 2-9, how's your ride to 400?
1: United 289, the only report I have is behind you. The aircraft tried to go up level 400 and said it was worse and came back down at 380, but it's not ahead on you at all.
0: Okay, we'll just get rid of that. Thank you.

0: Company with the 577 Global 360.
1: For the 577, Michelle Spencer. Morning. Did you wish to climb Global 360?
0: Yes, please. Well, it's for 370 with the 577.
1: Roger, 577, Roger, climb Global 360.
0: 370 with the 577.
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1: Down 661 Heavy, Michelle Spencer. Good day.

0: Center, Canada 318, requesting flight hold 350, continue flight jump 37.
1: Air Canada 318, Air Central 350.
0: Descent, flight level 350, Air Canada 318, thanks.

0: American 512, you should be past the one of the turbulence and upper direction of flight of the 71640.
1: Okay, down to 360 or 340 now, American 512.

0: Number 251 Delta Victor, Montreal Center, bonjour.
1: Bonjour.

0: Canada 318, how's your right now?
1: Marginally better for Canada 318, but we're looks like we were riding tough and we're still in the top 35.

0: Dennis 318, sorry, say again.
1: Just reporting. Move now. We're out of Cloud Creek and that's 318.
0: Okay, Roger. American 51, Michelle.
2: Oh, yes.
0: American 51, Toronto just called and says that they need you on Sierra Sierra Mike before Cloud Creek. So proceed to present position, direct to Sierra Sierra Mike, then direct to Tango Victor Charlie.
2: Okay, Sierra Mike, Tango Victor Charlie, to follow American 51.

0: Fly United, Fuel Diamond. Yes, Brad. Who's just in getting continuous flight? Stop here at 30. Give us through the ride at 36 or 34.
1: That's a mic. Turkish 89 Juliet, how's your ride?
2: Possible to say fire this.
1: So, United 289, as many aircraft I have, is the difficulty to drive from 3 to 5 miles suddenly to your go-back at level 3. You're saying it's those, the other aircraft that went by earlier seems to think it was pretty smooth at level 3, 6-0, but it's been about an hour.
0: Okay, we'll let you know if you want to take down 69-0, but it's pretty okay.
3: 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Good day, Michael 437 from Yankee Michael.
1: 24681, Michael Center, bonjour.
0: 3289, requesting 5-0-360.
1: United 289, Ledger, descend 5-0-360.
0: Thank you, descend 5-0-360, United 289.

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0: We are still at the bump here at 380. Can we try 36, please?
1: Delta 161, roger. 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
1: Somebody just ascended ahead of you, so hang on. United 289, how's it right now?
0: We got a speed ride at 360, speed out at 370, hello.
1: Roger, so American 9615, that aircraft is about 6 minutes ahead, just descended from Federal 380 to 360.
2: Okay, American 9615, let's request flight level 360, please.
1: American 9615, let's descend Federal 360.
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1: Delta 261, affirmative, proceed direct to my bus.
3: Affirmative, Delta 261,

0: Charlie Kloster, Fleet Charlie Foxtrot, flight level 360.
1: Descend to 3 Charlie Foxtrot, heading Michelle Spencer, bonjour.

Bridge at 577. Just to let you know ahead, we do have reports of continuous light turbulence at level 370 and level 380. It was a bit east of your track, so I'm not sure if you're going to get it or not, but if ever the lower was

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1: Portugal 237, Mike, heavy, Michelle, center, bonjour.
2: Bonjour, Lufthansa 436, heavy, flambeau 400.
1: Lufthansa 436, heavy, Michelle, center, bonjour.

0: Houston, 610, how's your vibe?
1: I was smooth crossed up until about the last 4 or 5 minutes. Now we're getting into some good light talk here at 390.
0: Okay, I got the same report all the way down to Point Level 300. We had one aircraft on 5370 that went down 5350. It was better than 5370.
1: Okay, we check the mark, question 690.
2: 1-2, Singapore, 2-1. Morning,
0: Singapore, Singapore, 21 City, from Rail Center, Roger, it's a continuous light turbulence for the next 30 minutes, 3-0 minutes.
2: Copy that, we are requesting flight number 360 and available Singapore 21.
0: Singapore 21, expect higher in 10 minutes, 1-0 minutes.
2: Thank you, Singapore 21.
0: What's that, 819, how's your vibe?
1: Diesel light, west, 319.
0: Thank you.
1: Could that be expected ahead, or is it going to work there?
0: Yes, I'm conditioned for at least the next 15-20 minutes to determine.

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1: 6 Alpha Heavy, Montreal Center, Roger.

0: Ground Hello, I have a 27 Mike, level 377, coming to the
1: end of it. This is 27 Mike, Central Center, about to come.

0: 36, Abby, do you have any equipment to call? Because I started to pick up some lights to monitor the top.
1: And 436 has nothing on your route, but sorry to hear that. Do you want to try something else? Ahead is light turbulence, pretty much all flight level.
0: Okay, we'll try it another few another minutes. I will let you know if you want to change. Thank you.
1: Okay. Our protocol 237 Mike, how's your ride?
2: Mostly officially so much of.
1: Hunter, thank you. American 49, how's your ride?
3: American 49, heavy, yes, please.
1: Hunter?
3: Yeah.
4: Rocco, Route 2103, we're just to Rocco.
1: Route 2103, Roger.

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1: I'm sorry, Mr. Doss again.
0: Ted, American 498, you just burned to pick up my shop now.
1: American 49, roger.

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1: Cafe 821, heavy Eastbound Trail, Center Roger. Switch from 15 to Flight Starline for the next 3 minutes.
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1: Jet Park 1 Heavy, Montreal Center, roger.
0: Thank you.
2: Yes, 819, just like Douglas, wondering how the rides are ahead at 260 or above or below.
1: I can be able to take a moment, we'll get in touch with that

0: 1219, Central is just no complaints post complaint of a turbulence. There's some other leaving here and there, but I think they're going twice.
1: Okay, we'll check what the when I will round it up.
0: Roger. We'll be transferring your flight to Edmonton. They don't have any frequencies for at least 87 West, so just make sure you can log on to the DLC with them, so if you have any requests or questions via the text message.
1: All right, thanks. Yeah, we're logged on currently.
0: Yeah, you're logged off with me. So just make sure when you'll get the, probably momentarily, you'll get the the change with Edmonton. And at 871, contacting them with 1336. 1336. That's just us to be the office.
1: Okay, so that was at 87, 1336 West, today, 19.
0: Affirmative, 1336, 87 West, with 76.
1: Oh, we got it, thanks.

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1: 690, contact Toronto Centre, 12122, goodbye. That's just confirm 12122 for
0: West 690. Confirm it, Toronto Centre, 12122.
1: 2122, have a good day, West 690.

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1: Paris reporting on that. Control, good morning,

0: Morning, Kevin Conger. 395, heavy, on level 3, sound there.
1: Go 305 TV, Ultra Rail Center, Roger. A couple miles east of your next waypoint, after 701, the showing is lightning strike. If you need to give the advice.
0: I've copied 700-395 heavy. We'll let you know when we get a bit closer and we can see on our end screen what's going on.
1: I think.
2: Well, I mean, I'm going to go to the old one.
1: I'm going to go to the old one.

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0: Hello, Central 436, is your ride in Santa?
1: Hello, Central 436, speaking pretty close now.
0: Roger.
1: Yes.
0: 36 Alpha, how's your ride?
1: I was just going about to call you. We're getting light additional moderates, so field level 400.
0: 36 Alpha, Roger, and a little bit better level speed, 0360, all the time.
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1: Okay, we'll try and contact WestJet 761 and then contact you on 118-2970, United 971. 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
0: Thank you.
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1: Lufthansa 436
0: Montreal,
1: Cobb, go ahead.
0: Bethesda 436 from present position, you now clear direct Sierra Sierra Mike, and after Sierra Sierra Mike, follow Windy Creek arrival for Chicago.
1: Direct. Current position direct to Sierra Sierra Mike, and from there on Windy 3 arrival into Chicago. Lufthansa 436 heavy.
0: Roger. Before 681 Montreal.
1: Short, 24681.
0: I have a waypoint that your SMS is sending me after Mills, the middle. What are you doing?
2: We got a message from Studio 63, which had to enter quite a change of flight plan, and now we have half a point of destination after 461.
0: Okay, you're about to be transferred to Toronto Centre. So after Mike, India, Delta, Lima, Lima, if you want something else, just ask Toronto Centre for that, please.
1: Let's go, 461.
0: Sure.
1: The 436, heavy, may I ask the reason?
0: It's military airspace active.
1: Okay, thank you. Alpha 221 heavy, by level 380.
0: Delta 221 heavy, Montreal Center, Roger.
1: Montreal Center, Montreal, respond 430, Montreal Center, 340.
0: Contact 430 heavy, Montreal Center, Roger.

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1: 118.97.
0: Yanina 942, roger. And now is Mach 73 this morning in a flight path.

0: Hotel Center, hello, Cafe 3286, maintaining Pontevo 370.
1: Okay, 3286, Kevin, Montreal Center, Roger, bonjour, expect some continuous light chops for the next 10 minutes.
0: Cafe 3286, Roger, thank you.
1: Chicago 395 aviation to the south of Peru, and when able, proceed direct to Foxy on course.
2: We are to the right of Peru, and when able, we are proceeding to Foxy. Thank you very much, Chicago 395.

0: heavy, flight level 400.
1: Hurricane 7130, Montreal Center, Roger. I've got some light and seasonal moderate turbulence ahead, so starting in approximately 5 to 10 minutes to 100 minutes for you. It was lasting at least 1-5 minutes from that point. All the aircraft went down to level 380, much better away.
0: Thank you for the report, request 380, American 71.
1: American 71, descend flight level 380.
0: Descend flight level 380, American 71.

It's approximately the same, all flight levels, below level.

0: level 360.
1: American 20130 from Trail Center, roger.
0: Montreal Center, United 879 Heavy, flight level 360.
1: United 879 Heavy, Montreal Center, roger.

0: Alright, so Mr. Report off line, brother.
1: It's the occasional light to continue flight turbulence. Platform 400 light to occasional moderate. And below platform 380, it's time permission to continue flight to occasional flight.
0: Hello, Platform 400, thanks for the day. We just encountered last stop.
1: Roger.

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1: Singapore 21, please.
0: Yeah, frequency for you, and the frequency instruction for you is in the 15 minutes, crossing 52 north, contact in Minden Center on 1336. Crossing at 52 north, 1336 with Edmonton. Since then, you can also connect CPDLC with Edmonton Center.
1: Yeah, crossing 52 north, 1336 Edmonton, CPDLC with Edmonton, Singapore.
2: Montreal, bonjour, Delta 153, with you for level 380.
0: Delta 153, Kitty, Montreal, Center, Roger, bonjour.

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0: Welcome to 430, have your request out of a 360.
1: Question about 430, climb out of a 360.
0: Contact the 430, climb out of a 360. Montreal, Woodrow, look number 468, Penelope, Zero, Montreal, Ceremony.
1: Is that 468, Roger?

0: 1367 is. This is you heading to 00 Mike. We are just driving the top again. Any chance to come back 400?
1: As a 4360 radio, the handoff with Toronto, and you should be receiving frequency. Can you momentarily make the request with them, please?
0: Yeah, thank you. Have a good day. And the service 468, we also encountered drop. Do you have any service between the flat level 360?
1: I'm sorry, I missed the call. I was speaking on the landlines again.
0: Lufthansa 468, just in front of Trump, do you have a response to that level 360?
1: The same conditions here as the return. Excuse me, flight check, you see no light check, that's the flight level 360.
0: Okay, thanks. Lufthansa Bonjour, 3-5-1-8, level 380.
1: Question 5-1, Miss City, Montreal Center, roger. KLM-655, calls your airport, can you arrive with a time 20 minutes to 0 minutes?
0: Sorry, you just called for someone else. I think that was KLM-655.
1: Affirmative, KLM-655.
0: Say again, your message?
1: How has been your ride for the past 20 minutes to 0 minutes?
0: Yeah, occasional light chop, that's about it.
1: Okay, thank you. So it says 468, occasional light chop on level 360.
0: This is 468, we'd like to defend that level 360.
1: Is that 463, defense that level 360?
0: Leading 380, tank 360, this is 468, thank you.
1: Question 761, how's your box?
2: It's been mostly smooth, very, very, very late, just next shot.
1: Roger.

0: I'm assuming it's going to be better because it's only in my airstream.
1: Okay, thank you.
0: And the traffic for you is at your 11 o'clock now, 3 now.
1: Center, 147, heading 380.
0: LM 147, Kitty, 147, Roger.

Virgin 7 Bravo, expect some continuous flight test at 4380. It's much better, 5 0360 for an emergency report.

0: Houston 71, expect continuous flight time at possible 380. Much better arrives at 360 and possible 400, but one occasional moderate turbulence. American 71, Roger, keeping close to them for the time being, changing my next frequency, 13302.
1: 3302, American 71. 71 is on 13302.
0: American 71, Roger.

0: 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The 438, we just switched the frequency to your frequency. We're maintaining 380 and we have very light up at the moment.
1: Roger.

0: 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Good afternoon, American 111. Happy flight level 360. American 111, Kitty, for trail, special destination.
1: William
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0: American 71 to 10 flight level 360.
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0: Flight 761, contact Winnipeg, 10-0-1337. Goodbye. Flight 337, 10-0-1337.

It was smooth and something about here and there, but nothing.

1, for international air frequency.

0: looks as unfortunately ahead of you. I'm not sure if, today I don't have recent reports. Lights up here and there, but the worst for humor.
1: We have lights, okay, on Monterey, number 30, send my phone.
0: Sir? I'm on Bell American 111, like a bumpy vehicle. In 111 Roger, the mission is approved and when able to carry people back to Houston and fly. Okay, left DBH approval, back to you on Able America in 111.
1: Marshall, Lufthansa 438, we respectfully request level 400.
0: Lufthansa 438, sir, comfortable forward to reserve.
1: Lufthansa 438, leaving the DBH, the whole landing 400.
0: Roger, Inuit Sunstop, office something comfortable, what's this, sir?
1: Santa
0: Maria,
1: bonjour,
0: I'm
1: on
0: the street,
1: just
0: broke,

Roger. We'll send up 4 5.

0: 4-5-6.
1: Perform 4-5-6, go ahead.
0: September 4-5-6, we have been required by the next September 4-5-6, that they happen on one of the case to receive an
1: officer. It sounds, 4-5-6, call number 3, I need to
0: Roger, what about 5-4-3-7?

0: John 4, Papa Victoria, Bay 360, thank you.
1: 1975.
2: What happened to that mother?
1: 1975,
2: just for traffic and passing out, it was part of a procedure in the house.
1: Yeah, that's fine, Virgin. That's fine, we'll get back up to the point of a procedure.
0: Lufthansa 4,
1: confirm my answer.

Bravo, Fox, 1-1-3-0-0. 1-1-3-0-0-0-0-0-0-0-0-0-0-0-0-0-0-0-0-0-0-0-0-0-0-0-0-0-0-0-0-0-0-0-0-0-0-0-0-0-0-0-0-0-0-0-0-0-0-0-0-0-0-0-0-0-0-0-0-0-0-0-0-0-0-0-0-0-0-0-0-0-0-0-0-0-0-0-0-0-0-0-0-0-0-0-0-0-0-0-0-0-0-0-0-0-0-0-0-0-0-0-0-0-0-0-0-0-0-0-0-0-0-0-0-0-0-0-0-0-0-0-0-0-0-0-0-0-0-0-0-0-0-0-0-0-0-0-0-0-0-0-0-0-0-0-0-0-0-0-0-0-0-0-0-0-0-0-0-0-0-0-0-0-0-0-0-0-0-0-0-0-0-0-0-0-0-0-0

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1: The movement, yes, but it's a farmer. Montreal United 181 Heavy, we're picking up. Continuing flight, maybe occasional moderate on beginning your ride through here.
0: United 181, you're set, and that's the process so far. You're just about to enter the description.

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1: 119 over 380.

0: Hello. Charlie Bay, Sherman 123 Heavy, flight level 32.
1: Sherman 123 Heavy, Monday afternoon. Hello.
0: Montreal Center, hello, Sinat 190 Heavy, level 400.
1: Sherman 19 Heavy, Monday afternoon.

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1: American 87 Heavy, Montreal Center, 7. Did a light for people, moderate resistance reported on your track, starting for the answer. I'll give you better a moment.
0: Yeah, that's the information, Center 190.
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0: Charlie. Request proposition direct to Roswell, beauty weather.
1: Left 43, just hit a reach of Roswell.
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0: Victor, all sectors, good day, Lambert 105, maybe flight number 280.
1: Hello, 105, I'm here, sector, hello.
2: Montreal, hello, United. 95, flight level 400, starting up the flight.
1: United, 95, sector, hello, I missed the last part.
2: Yeah, we're picking up the continuous light chop here at 400.
1: United, matter of fact, you are there. Keep you posted ahead. I had earlier reports of light looking moderate at bottom of 400. Below was the better right. It's a continuous light or lights up here and there, and 36 way better.
2: United, matter of fact, you are 380 on the front.
1: United, 952, roger that. This is bottom of 380, right?
2: 18, 380, United, 952.

0: Day Montreal Center, United 2-6-7, flight level 380. United 2-6-7, ma'am. United 2-6-7, we have a request for information. And we have any ride reports. We did get some messages that there were some light turbulence or an area of conducted activity ahead. United 2-6-7-1. I wonder if that has your ride.
1: Okay.
0: United 26, so I have that we just only one report of testing by the vehicle model response at this west up your track, but now I have one more procedure. Okay, understand, United 26.

0: Airbus 259, final of 400.
1: Delta 259, our heading on the Ascender, hello. Advise me to pick up anything. Bring out that
0: Ascender. Now we've got continuous on the air, 400, Delta 259.
1: Roger.
2: Montreal,
1: American, 195 at Hollywood 3600. American 195 at Hollywood 3600.

0: Papa Delta, go ahead.
1: 70 right, reports at 400, we're getting continuous passing through and down.
0: Deferred to Papa Delta, I have reports of light of people on the 400 in the sector, but I hope we gave you a better light sign. And ahead as well, the light of light sector, 36, up to 38, but not. Alaska 1505, I think that's your 11 o'clock, 900 miles southwest bound, 900 double feet above, away. American 111, I think that's your first block, 7 miles down, 7 double feet below. American 111. American 111, I think it's all located at your 4.5 miles southbound in 77 and 77.
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0: Steve Bird 5, Lima, Roger.

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0: 2205, I have no reason for story time. It's about to break the distance.
1: Montreal, it's the Alpha 26, radio 1 to 305.
0: Okay, 5-3.

0: Central, may I have your right?
1: United 26, just as you stated, light turbulence or barricades in Mount Monarch, turbulent area. It appears that we're still in it, although it seems like it's settling.
0: United 26, Roger.
2: I am not sure if this is about to leave my six. Sounds
3: like also it is available, the flight to climb again, level
2: 400.
4: I have a list here, and I'm 603, I have a job, 266, keep the vehicle.
0: Telling you, PLM 603, I don't have that, hello.
5: United 195,
0: Eddie, quick
5: level 360, currently deviating left
0: of
5: course for weather,
0: northwest
5: 181,
0: 89, unable. United 195, Eddie, Montana Center, hello, advise on the course. Lufthansa 448, make your request, Mr. Central, 13442.
3: 3442, Lufthansa 448, thank you, bye.

0: Delta 259er, how's the right?
1: All right, Delta 259er.

0: 26, that's a part of a 360.
1: This is flight level 360, United 26.

0: Montreal, starting at 102, with you 360. Continuous flight, decays for moderate, that's 360.
1: Arctic 102, Montreal Center, hello, good afternoon. Okay, I checked that. I have no complaints so far at this altitude. Actually, was the best altitude today. Higher was a bit bumpy, but it seems like it's so let's try something else.
0: Yeah, we're looking at somebody ahead of us just to the southeast there, about 2,000 feet below us. What's the ride like at 34?
1: Stand by, I'm not talking to him here, 7.
2: Montreal, 1954 now turn north and see west 89.
1: I'm sorry, who's asking for dictation?
2: He died 195, we're back on course, direct north 50 west, 89.
1: The United 195. Montreal, United 26, much better ride down at 360. We have zero turbulence there. United 26, I reckon, for the resort.
3: Montreal, when I see my 71 Bravo, it's 340, let's have to get that climb 360.
1: Bird at 21 Bravo, have you mobile center, hello. For now, I'm going to go to your request. I've checked out my usual modern stuff, and there's just no reported. I thought about 360.
3: All right, good day, that's

0: 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Hello, and just confirm light service at the moment.
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0: Roger.

0: Delta, the Shamrock 123 heavy. Shamrock 123, go ahead.
1: Delta 6, continuous moderate here at 3882. I was wondering if there's any more reports at this level.
0: Shamrock 123, stand by.
1: 37, we're checking level 30, smooth ride in, we're 151 nautical miles on the east side of MT.
0: Regarde 837 Heavy, Montreal Center, bonjour. Bird at 5 of Lima, how's your ride?
1: Yeah, I've just been capturing lunch off of this site.
0: Roger, thank you. Shamrock 123, lights up at 380, about 5 minutes in front of you, so it should smooth out if that is enough.
1: That's great, thank you.
0: You know what the Sub-Tank was, so front for the order?
1: I'm on the first one, the Sub-Tank 1, the rules, front for the order.
0: The Sub-Tank 4, Roger.
1: Sorry,
0: 5-8 Golf, any side of 3, you're... 5-8 Golf, heavy, Montreal, bonjour.
1: And Montreal, Skybees, 903, 3-2.
0: Skybees at 903, Montreal, Center, bonjour.
1: Canada
0: 837, the deviation is approved when clear the weather. Proceed direct to Roswell and inside.
1: Deviation is right, of course, approved. And when able, direct to Roswell, we will advise. Air Canada 837.
0: Arctic 102, do you still want to descend 340?
1: No, I think we'll stay at 360 for now. I think 102.
0: Thank you.
1: Center American 87 Guinea, continuous chop at 36. How are the rides ahead?
0: American 86-87 is exactly the same thing, 36, 38, and 400. Notice the report at 340.
1: Did you say that rides were better at 340 American 87?
0: No, I said I got no recent reports at 340. If you wish to try, it's available.
1: Yeah, we'd want to request the flight level 340 American 87.
0: American 87, or rather, descend at about 340.
1: 340 American 87.
2: Montreal, level 93, level 3-0.
0: Well, just 93, Montreal Center, bonjour.

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1: For American 87, it has definitely improved at flight level 340, just flying shop at 340.
0: Roger, thank you for that.

Hallo, het is 3 Mike Super Black Level 3, Corrections Black Level 200. MS 8 3 Mike Super, Matthias in Circle.

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1: Air Canada 829, heavy, Montreal Center, bonjour.
2: Montreal, Montreal, United 160, level 360.
1: United 160, AB, Montreal, Central Bonjour. Inuit 754, passé sur ma fréquence, 1-3-3-7-7.
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0: 195, Thompson Lights are going here at 360, like the flight level 30 on request.
1: American 195, I check any questions.
2: Montreal Center, Air Canada 829, requesting deviations north of track for weather.
1: Air Canada 829, deviation is approved, report back on course direct to Roswell.
2: Deviation is approved, we'll let you know when we're back on course direct to Roswell for Air Canada 829.
1: Air Canada 195, climb level 380.
0: Climb level 380, American 195.

0: TLM 6-1-1 request, ready, 2-6-0
1: to avoid. TLM 6-1-1, heavy Montreal Center, bonjour, deviation is through, and when cleared of weather, restrict the K-Fox.
0: Okay, bonjour, right, 7260 approved, and once we're ready, by K-Fox, TLM 6-1-1.

0: Delta 259, proceed direct to Shea on 4. Is that the more direct I can give you? Can request more direct with Toronto in about 10 minutes.
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2: 2 level 400.
1: Lucar, St. Lance, American 55 Heavy, this is Montreal Center, bonjour. Break, break, other station calling, at 2 was just under 452 Heavy.
2: Understand the 452 Heavy, it's on level 400.
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0: 1948, level 350.
1: 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Arctic 102, contact Montreal Center, 12787.
2: 2787,
3: Eric, 102. Yes, Tonari 16 Alpha Heavy, level 380.
1: Tonari 16 Alpha Heavy, Montreal Center, bonjour.
3: Sure.
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0: And Center Rouge 1948, starting to continue a flight here at 3530. Do you have any ride reports at 370?
1: Rouge 1948, I got nothing under 3-4 doing eastbound. I drove up to, however, around 80 west, then continue to cycle between a 360 and 4-0. So if you wish, to try higher, it's better.
0: Okay,
1: like request that 370 Harold Ridge, the 4 Can I have a 611
2: 50 direct to K-Pop, don't worry. 611
0: 50 Center Rouge 1948, we'd like to try 370.
1: Rouge 1948, that's fine, at about 370.
0: 370 Rouge 1948.

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0: bonjour. Climb to Federal 400. Climb Firewall 400, American 131.
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1: KLM 611, descend level 360.
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0: Okay, Lima, 603, we had an error statement. We're confessing, we'll be back on 1-3-7.
1: Lima, 603,

0: like the World Peace Center in the Guru, yeah, the country.
1: Canada 334, Montreal, Centre Bordeaux. Rouge 1948, how do I been at 370?
2: It's not particularly pleasant, to be honest. It's on and off, but when it's on, it's good light.
1: Roger, thank you for that. Canada 334, so it's going to be additional light lens on your route at 370. It was in the repetition at 3 times. Okay, thank you, sir.

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1: Qatari 1-2000, go ahead.
0: Riley Post to flight level 400, Qatari 1-2000.
1: Artillery 1-6-0-0 at level 400 is the one level that is moving to, so yeah.
0: I can certainly say that flight level 400 is mostly smooth.
1: That is what I said, affirmative. Mostly smooth on 400, it's been the best altitude there so far.
0: Qatari 1-6-0-0, that is with the flight level 400, please.
1: Qatari 1-6-0-0,
0: climb level 400. Flight 400, Qatari 1-6-0-0.
1: Bascal, 30 seconds.
0: Quickly flight level 400, Qatari 1-6-0-0.
1: Right.

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1: Yes, you have 4 Romeo Lima Heavy, Bravo 380.
2: Deviate 4 Romeo Lima Heavy, Metro Center, bonjour.
3: Delta 163, level 390.
2: Delta 163, Heavy, Metro Center, bonjour. Can they be the 949, much after the model 50 direct to Roswell? And the can they be the 949 after Roswell flight in Kinevat 7 arrival to New Orleans? Can they be 949 minus the current Kinevat 9 arrival for Toronto after Roswell?
3: Okay, after Roswell, Kinevat 9 arrival.
1: Roger.

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1: Delta 9 Heavy, Montreal Alpha Circle.
0: Montreal Central, bonjour. Starmark 9 at 6-1 Heavy, maintaining final 360.
1: Starmark 9 6-1 Heavy, Montreal Central, bonjour.
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1: Last couple of Montreal, so I was on the line, again.
2: Oh, SN 788, checking in and left DBs in for weather.
1: Was just 788, Montreal, Central Bonjour, just report back on Fort Rick, move fast.
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1: A deviation is approved. Report back on course direct to 5-0 North, 8-5 West, 15 North, 85 West.
0: Deviation is approved, and then it repeats there at 15 North, 85 West. We'll take our 961, thank you.
1: Roger. Was that the 666, I'm sure?
0: Go ahead.
1: You'll go through an area of light monitors at 36 and schools at 34, so I'm not sure what you're going to do. What you're going to have, sorry, if you do it, should last for 10 minutes.

0: standing over the 949. The traffic at your 11 o'clock at 6 mile converging in the same direction. You see Dreamliner, 1,000 feet above. American 161, there's a traffic at your, going to be 5 o'clock, 7 mile, same direction, ever 321, 1,000 feet below. American 161, after traffic, would you like to go back down at 36, or you want to request 380 at the data?
1: I would like to go back down to 36 here, American 161.
0: Roger, thank you.
1: Thank you.
2: Okay, 16788, don't run from that.
0: Vision at 221, the deviation is approved. Report back on course direct to 55 North 90 West.
3: Approved and departed. 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
0: Roger. Il nous a 754 contacté la centre de Montréal, 1-3-2-6-7.
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5: Montreal, American 51, heavy.
0: American 221, go ahead.
5: And do you have any red reports at 36?
0: American 221, it's cutting its light shaft in this area for the next 1-5 minutes at 36-38. Rouge 1948, contact Montreal Center, 12787. Last call, we're blocked. Last call, all blocked also.
6: Dash American 133, heavy with you at 360, Roger.
0: American 133, heavy, Montreal Center, bonjour.
6: Bonjour.
7: At Montreal, bonjour, wish at 616370. Continuous light chop with split 390 on request.
0: We're just at 616 Montreal Center, bonjour, climb at about 390.
7: Climbing 390, we're just at 616.
0: American at 221, did you copy the diminished report?
5: Yeah, we copy, we're just getting this right here, American 621.
0: Roger.
8: Sorry, I'll be in under 160, you have any ride reports at 340?
9: Charles Center, hello, American at 131, heavy, flight level 400.
0: American 131, roger. Break braking method 160. No report at 340 ahead. You'll be with Toronto in about 2 minutes. They will have better victory.
8: Okay, thank you. United 160.
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0: West at 66, roger.
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10: Montreal, Center, United 935, with you 33775, and we are direct to England now.
0: This is 935 heavy, Montreal, Center, Roger, bonjour. Yes. Yeah. 7-0, Echo, contact Toronto Center, 13442.
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0: Sector 161, you're now clear of traffic, Sun Federal 360.
1: Sure, Sun Maintain 360, American 161. Thank you.
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0: Number 271, have you, Montreal, Sun Federal.

0: Montreal, G'day, WestJet 812, we're checking in 370, we're in the continuous light drop.
1: WestJet 812, Montreal Center, good afternoon. So on your route between couple 350 and 370, it's occasional light, so sometimes smooth, and then you get these patches of light chops lasting at least another 25 to 30 minutes.
0: Okay, appreciate the port, thank you.
2: Montreal, good afternoon, Lufthansa 5 Yankee Heavy, level 400.
1: Lufthansa 5 Yankee, right.
2: Okay, I'll watch that 788. We're on the continuous light. Do you know how far this goes for us?
1: I watch that 788 on your track. It's about 1.5 minutes.

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1: 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Deviation
2: 10, 10 hours, 6, 2, 2, 1.

0: Canada 67, flight level 320, continuous light shop, request 340.
1: Air Canada 67 Heavy, Montreal Center, bonjour, stand by for higher.
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0: American 5-5, traffic 2 o'clock, 18 miles southeastbound at runway 737, 1,000 feet below.
1: Looking for traffic, American 5-5.
0: Air Canada 334, traffic 10 o'clock, 17 miles southwestbound at runway 787, 1,000 feet above.
2: America 234.
3: American 5-5, how's the ride for that traffic?
0: There were two calls at Simpson. Confirm Lufthansa 446 now, direct to Eglin.
4: Thank
0: you. Roger.
4: Poster Center Antenna 221, now we are clear over there. Now back and forth, direct to 55 North and 0900 West.
0: Roger, 221, Roger. Air Canada 334, how's your ride?
2: So it's getting better for the last minute, but before that it was continuous light shop for the last 30 minutes.
0: Okay, Roger. And American 5-5, so you were asking about the traffic's ride, and that was the report.
1: Thank you, American 5-5.

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0: Delta 163, just wondering if you're preferring to wait on Federal 400 in about 15 minutes, or you'd like to go back down to 380.
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1: 2787, contact 65 uniform. Self 163.
0: I'm sorry, who is that?
1: Self 163.
0: Okay, go ahead.
1: We can take 40 in a while.
0: Okay, what's a while?
1: He said 15 minutes.
0: Yeah, okay, so in 15 minutes, you'd rather go up to 4400? Okay, let's go. Goodbye. Roger, 68, contact me, 13302. Roger, 616, how's your right, Ben?
2: I don't want to jinx it, but this is the last 2 minutes for 616.
0: Okay, and before that?
2: Continue flight shop.

0: 760,
1: Montreal Center, Roger. We've had nobody go through there at level 370 recently. About an hour ago, there was a continuous light occasional moderate turbulence reported at level 380.

0: Coming up in a few minutes on your route, we do have reports of light to occasional moderate at level 360. At level 380 was reported a better ride.
1: Is by any chance 370 available?
0: Shamrock 961, it would be for a little while, so about 20 minutes or so. Do you want to try that?
1: Take 37 about 20 minutes, and then we'll take 380 from that. That's a good time.
0: All right, Shamrock 961, climb level 370.
1: I'm now available 370. I'm on 961. Thank you.

Delta 163, traffic at your 2 o'clock, 10 miles, same direction, a Dreamliner, 1,000 feet above. You'll be passing about 6 miles behind the crossover.

0: 0 heavy, Papa 360.
1: Lufthansa 450 heavy, Michelle Center, Marshall over 5 and back on course.
0: 450, 30 back, touch on the turn.
1: Okay, Richard.

0: That's the mic. Air Canada 67 traffic 11 o'clock 20 miles. Opposite direction, A1737, 1,002 bucks.
1: Okay, let's see what that is, 67.
0: Which at 668, traffic 1 o'clock, 17 miles northbound, 1787, 1,002 bucks.
1: So, what's the break clock? 668.
0: Shamrock 184 November, go ahead.
1: Shamrock 184 November, we're short some CDs just out of Illegal. Could we perhaps route to Illegal or Hatcher at this time and then on course after that to avoid the weather?
0: Shamrock 184 November, deviation at your discretion, and when direct to Roswell, just advise.
1: Thanks very much, Vitaly. We're after your weather, Shamrock 184 November.
2: Hello, good afternoon. I'm Canada 2035, level 350, and here is a flight.
0: Air Canada 302, Roger, you can expect that for the next 2-5 minutes. The report is the same at Hubble 370 as well. No reason for it to go.

0: Control, hello. C19 Victor Heavy, 3F0 round.
1: Fever 219 Victor Heavy, Montreal Center. Good afternoon.
2: Yeah, Center,
1: 3 Heavy, Montreal Center. Good afternoon.

Heavy, we are clear of the weather. 200 for 98. 25 across Mike, Tango, look to the 498. 200 for 98, you can proceed direct to Yankee Victor, Victor, and 6. Alrighty, I'll call Yankee Victor, Victor, look to the 498.

0: 20 Victor, request up to 5 miles left of track.
1: Victor, 20 Victor, roger, deviation is approved. At your discretion, when able, direct to steer, sir, Mike, and advise.
0: One clear, sir, Mike, and will advise, 20 Victor, thank you.

0: Scandinavia 929. Would you be able to flight rule 400 for traffic? I'm sorry, I missed the response for Scandinavia 929. Is that standby?
1: It is. We can do that.
0: Oh, okay. Roger. I'll see you.

0: 20 Victor, request climb to level 400.
1: Sorry, 20 Victor, roger, climb to level 400.
0: Climb to level 400, sorry, 20 Victor.
1: Gonna need a 929, proceed direct to K-Fox on course.
2: K-Fox, 6, 7, 9, 9.

0: Where's this 668 traffic, 10 o'clock, 17 miles, southwest on, 2747, 1,000 feet below. So it's out of 498 traffic, 1 o'clock, 15 miles, southeast on, 2737, 1,000 feet above. This is over 498, call me.
1: Montreal, TS 4 Romeo Lima, request.
0: Yeah, TS 4 Romeo Lima, go ahead.
1: Any chance to fly direct officer at the end of 4 Romeo Lima?
0: At the end of 4 Romeo Lima, unfortunately, I can't prove that. He'll be talking to Toronto in a few minutes, maybe they can.
1: Copy that, TS 4 Romeo Lima.

0: 270 degrees.
1: Tower 561, deviation at your discretion. When able to speak, risk kilo Papa 15 kilo when advised.
0: In the right turn now, I'm going to call you able to kilo Papa 15 kilo. 964, thank you. Mario, hello, good evening. Turn on one heavy slot at a 420.
1: Virginia 291, Roger.
0: Mark 1, Echo November, is direct to Black Zone.
1: Come up on Echo November, Roger.
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1: Super 9, Zulu Yankee, have you, Michelle, Central, Marshall.
0: Marshall, good afternoon, United 47, heavy, switch you 3, 6, 0, CPL, please.
1: United 47, heavy, Michelle, Central, Marshall.

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0: Japan Air 7 Heavy, flight level 380. Japan Air
1: 7 Heavy, Montreal Center, bonjour. Montreal Center, bonjour, November 333, Golf 50, flight level 430, okay.
0: 3 Golf 50, Roger. Delta 163 for direction of flight, climb level 400.
2: Climb to 400, Delta 163.
0: Victor, request direct CSR Mike. Victor, 2-0 Victor, you are clear, direct CSR Mike.
2: CSR Mike, sorry, 2-0 Victor, thank you.

0: Victor, you are clear. Direct to Sierra Mike.
1: Sierra Mike, sorry, 2-0, Victor, thank you.

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1: Canada 5-8, Montreal Center, bonjour, 5-0-3-0-0.
0: 5-0-3-0-0, Canada 5-8.

0: 9-6-1, Roger. And would you be ready for response level 3, sir, or you still want to wait 5 minutes? Not really, no, actually. I've had no reports ahead of you. Did you want to try lower?
1: Negative. We just kept it on the rise. We might consider going up.
0: Okay, Roger, let me know.

0: So much for there. Say again. Roger, sir, to the Victor.
1: And Center Canada 302.
0: Go ahead.
1: Yeah, it was nice for a few minutes, and now it's back to continuous flight turbulence. Can we give flight level 330 a try?
0: Air Canada 302, affirmative, descent level 330.
1: Descent level 330, Air Canada 302.

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1: 23902, left at 663.
2: Officer, I'm looking at 450.
0: Go ahead.
2: Officer, 450, requesting 50380.
0: Lufthansa 450, it is available. However, we did get a report of continuous agitation moderate at level 380, just north of your position. Do you still want to try?
2: Lufthansa 450, and continue to stay 360. Thank you.
3: Okay, Lufthansa 498, we never stay positive.
2: Australia,
0: Emirates, YNC Super, good afternoon. Emirates, YNC Super, Montreal Center, Bushel. And other call to Montreal Center, who is that?
3: It's Super 498, heavy, Bushel, and it's 340.
0: Am I?

0: And is that the 498? Can you just confirm what frequency you checked in on?
1: This is the 498. We're checking on in 120725.
0: Okay, perfect. Thank you.

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1: 3-0-0-9-2, heavy Montreal, center, bonjour.

0: morning, Montreal, United 4 Heavy, with you, flight level 362.
1: United 4 Heavy, Montreal, enter Marshal.
2: Montreal, carry on 685, continue climb up a 360
1: again, 685 Heavy, Montreal, enter Marshal.

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1: Down 685, roger, deviation master discretion, 1 able direct 46 north 80 west 25.
0: That's still weather direct to 46 north and 080 west, 865.

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0: Flight error 092, Columbus 320.
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0: Montreal Center, good day. United 78 Heavy is with you, flight level 350.
1: United 78 Heavy, Montreal Center, Boucher. Expect the signal light to continue flight turbulence for the next 30 minutes. 30 minutes.
0: Okay, 30 minutes. We're in a little bit of light shock right now. Thank you.
1: Roger.

0: just get the name in 9043. 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
1: Please know to continuous light shelf with intermittent moderate bombs, pretty much all flight levels.
0: Okay, thank you. Get there in 9043.

On the phone, 10 Niner, traffic, 12 o'clock, 10 miles, south eastbound. The Boeing and approach an Airbus 320 at 1,000 feet above. Canada 302, traffic at your 2 o'clock, 8 miles northbound, a Boeing 777, 1,000 feet below your altitude.

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0: respond level 360.
1: American 2-3 in our city, Montreal Center, Roger, hold rule. The seasonal light shows to continue light job for the next 25 minutes or so, 25 minutes, then after that it's okay, seasonal light.
0: All right, 25 minutes, American 2-3, thank you.
2: November 787-202 at level 430.
1: November 787-202 at Montreal Center, Roger. Hello, Patrick. You were asked to connect to the DLC with Montreal. Address is Charlie, Google Scan at 4 Lima.
2: Yeah, Charlie Zulu, Lima, and we did try connecting, and we didn't have any luck. We will try again. 787-202
1: Roger.

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1: Air Premier 136, Teddy, Montreal Center, roger, bonjour.
0: Maintain flight 320, Air Premier 136.
1: Roger.

Chicago 448 City, Montreal Center, Roger, hello.

0: you the opportunity to send traffic to bus level 400. It's pretty much all flight levels, continuous light jobs here and there, and some intermittent moderate bumps.
1: Alright, roger that, thank you.
2: 1-2-0, FML 1-3-6, request left on heading 32022, radar.
0: Customer 136 deviation approved and when able, proceed direct 55 north, 89 west, on course.
2: Left deviation approved when able, direct 59 north, 089 west, FML 136.
0: FML 136, customer 55 north.
1: 9-0 west, 0-9-2.
0: Corner 082 Super, Montreal, thank you, roger, bonjour.

0: Nose 47, Montreal. United 47, Montreal.
1: Go ahead for 47.
0: I got your request for hire. We've been advised by Toronto that in their airspace it's continuous flight occasional moderate turbulence at level 380. So do you want to climb or stay at level 360?
1: Okay, I guess we'll stay here and try it out. Thanks for the heads up.
0: Roger, how's your ride now?
1: It's moved up a little bit. It was top, which is the moderate bump in there, but it's starting to move up a little bit.
0: Okay, thanks.
1: So I'll send him in 943 heavy by the 3 and jump.
0: Getting in 943 in Montreal, thanks for Roger. Scandinavian Liner 43, not sure if you get the message that I was giving to another aircraft, but in Toronto's airspace, which is in approximately 15 minutes for you, 15 minutes, but level 380 is like occasional moderate turbulence.
1: Okay, did you say anything about what, the 360?
0: I did not, but level 360 is occasional light jump, continuous light jump.
1: Okay, thank you. We'll see how it goes.
0: Just
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0: Tristan, bonjour, à France 56, Tango Lourdes, stable au niveau 400.
1: À France 13, à France 56, Tango Lourdes, on n'aura rien, bonjour. À Westchester, France Ericsson. Manager, Montreal Center, Roger. And it's seasonal light, continuous light stuff from flight level 350 to flight level 380.
2: Montreal Center, Bonjour, Canada, 304 Heavy with your level 370.
1: For Canada, 304 Heavy, Montreal Center, Roger. Not sure if you get that, but seasonal light stuff to continuous light stuff. Pretty much all flight levels up to Montreal.
2: Okay, 304, checks, we're just in light now, thanks.
3: And Delta 165 Heavy is level 380. We are also getting that chance here.
1: Delta 165 Heavy, Montreal Center, Roger. Yes, and I'm showing some lightning strikes north to your position, so it's pretty unstable. You can also expect some intermittent water spots.

0: 35 Air and 7. How's your ride?
1: I like that, 7 and 7.
2: Montreal Santa, Chiffon Air, 5 Flight Over, 360.
0: Chiffon Air, 5 Red.
2: Chicago 448, look at left 10 miles per hour.
0: Chicago 448 deviation approved when able to proceed at Roswell, on course.
2: Clear turning left, but then degrees, and then able to go to Roswell, to Chicago 448.
1: Montreal, that kind of entry.
0: Go ahead.
1: Yes, we are indeed in those lights that we have to mention. Do you have any rides to come to us at 33031?
0: It's the same, occasional light, continuous light.

Roger.

0: Delta 1-2-5
1: Okay.
0: Yeah, we're looking at some of the weather up here, and it looks like we're going to be barely at the top. Anyway, we can get wrong direction 390.
1: So the 165 on the 390?
0: Perfect.
1: It's declaring. Delta 165
0: climb level 390. Climb maintains level 390 Delta 165, and we may need some deviations left here in a bit.
1: Okay, let me know.

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1: American 91 Heavy, Montreal Center, roger. Expect the signal light to continue flight for the next 40 minutes, 40 minutes.
0: Roger, we'll expect that in 40 minutes. Thank you for the heads up, American 91.
1: American 91 is 440 minutes, for the next 40 minutes.
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1: Left minus to right top, Southern Air 5.
0: Southern Air 5, roger. Canada 356, contact Charles Center now, 12407, goodbye.
2: 12407, goodbye, Canada 356.
0: Delta 165, are you able to handle 400 for planning and coordination?
1: Austin,
0: Delta 165, roger.

0: United, 263 Heavy, checking in flight level 400.
1: United 63 Heavy, Montreal Center, Roger, Montreal.
0: Hello, how are the red there for United 263?
1: It's okay for lights up, just continuous lights up here and there, pretty much all flight levels, but I'm showing some light strikes here, also, like, scattered. So I'm assuming it's a unstable air masses, so for a possibility of moderate response.
0: Okay, thanks.
1: So on 6-5, Roger.

American 239, looking for

0: Shell Center, Western 602, on flight level 390, good ride.
1: So 612, Montreal Center, roger, and then some occasional lights, continuous lights, Terrell and here and there.
0: Thank you.

0: Canada, 304, contact Montreal, Center 12787. Safari 8171, hold your run. Safari 8171, roger. Do you want to try 503 something else? 503-00, so 3310. Safari 8171, 503-10. Safari 8171, as to your request, yes, 3310. Roger, let me know where it is.
1: Montreal Center, good afternoon. It's American 91 Heavy, flight level 380, continuous light top.
2: Montreal Center, 9 and Papa Mike, flight level 380.
0: Sherman Center, Papa Mike City, Montreal Center, roger, bonjour. Other aircraft calling Montreal, see you again.

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1: American 91, TV, Montreal Center, roger. And if please don't like to continue flight to flight level 360.
0: American 91, roger. Montreal Center, Westchester 670, flight level 370, Smith.
1: Westchester 670, Montreal Center, roger. And the first would be 10 minutes, 10 minutes. So the most recent flight to continue flight turbulence, all
0: 27. Westchester 670, thank you.

0: Papa Mike, roger.
1: Yeah, I'm going to take a 400.
0: Standby. Delta 165, how's your ride?
2: Just the seasonal light stop, intermittently.
0: Thank you. Shamrock, can I line your Papa Mike, confirm this light stop?
3: Target A1, Jet, clear 671 with you, 360, clear, flight stop.
0: Close to 671, 3L10, roger, expect the same up to, that would be, 12.
3: Okay, right on, thank you.
0: Cathery 8171, roger, can you please check your mic because you're very weak on the frequency. About the same.

0: afternoon, tonight 207, maintain flight level 330, direct to Iroquois.
1: Tonight, turn 207 to me, Montreal Center, roger. Expect additional light 250 presently.
0: Roger, thank you, turn 207.
1: November 8501 Montreal Center, roger. November 787 Kilo Juliet, contact Toronto Central on 12122, goodbye.
0: 12122, MD-177 Kilo Juliet. Montreal Center, West 670. Do you know how long this light turbulence goes for?
1: I would say up to voting and your question.
0: Okay, thank you. West 670. So the 38171, maybe level 217.
1: 38171, roger. West 670, if you're able to fire, you can try with intermittent light shot.
0: West 6 2 heavy for now, thanks. So West 670.

0: Montreal Center, Westchester 670. Just wondering if 380 runway is available. We're just running that up.
1: Westchester 670, at what time would you be able to select about 390?
0: It'd be quite a while, about an hour or so, Westchester 670.
1: Okay, I could give it to you for about half an hour, but then you'd have to go back down.
0: Okay, we'll request this 380 for as long as you can give it to us, Westchester 670.
1: Westchester 670, climb flight level 380.
0: Climb flight level 380, Westchester 670, thank you.

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1: Turkish Niner Heavy, Mahoya Center, Roger, good afternoon.
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0: Montreal. Have you any light reports at 360 on the Southwest 989?
1: Your company just ahead of you is about to call. I'll ask them when they do.
0: Sir, continuous light here at 34.
1: Shamrock 6, Papa Echo, are you with Montreal?
0: Shamrock 6, Papa Echo, hello, find the level 360, direct to hotel 4880.
1: Shamrock 6, Papa Echo, heading Montreal Center, good afternoon, and how's your ride, please?
0: We are getting occasional light turbulence, Shamrock 6,
1: Papa Echo. Roger, Shamrock 9, Nissan, ahead of you by 30 miles, company 330, at flight level 370 is reporting occasional rides, and in general, up to Sierra, Sierra Mike, all levels except flight level 400 are occasional light intermittent.
0: Okay, here we are, so thanks, bye, bye.
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1: Thank you.
0: Hi, Montreal, from Shamrock, dying, pump up Mike. Yeah, we're sitting in the top of the side here, 380, would flight number 400 be available?
1: Shamrock 9, Papa Mike, affirmative, flight level 400.
0: I'm flight number 400, Shamrock 9, Papa Mike.

American 168 Heavy Mario Center, good afternoon, and you are converging with end of the track, step level 390. Any chance you're able higher today, step level 410?

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0: Jazz 222, Montreal Center, roger, bon après-midi, and ahead of you, light shop reported all levels on and off up to DMOG, up to flight level 390 inclusive.
1: Yeah, we're skipping this time.

0: Montreal, United 178 Heavy, it is 3-0 Light Chop.
1: United 178 Heavy, Montreal Center Rack here, good afternoon. Up to Avora, Light Chop reported all levels on and off, with the exception of flight level 400, which is reported.
0: 178, thank you. American 2178, flight level 360, Light Chop.
1: American 217 Heavy, Montreal Center, good afternoon. Light Chop up to Yankee, Yankee Bravo, all levels, with the exception of flight level 400, which is

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1: Japan Air 8, climb flight level 410.
0: Climb flight level 410, Japan Air 8.

Porter 392, Maury, yes, you're Roger.

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1: WestJet 830, Montreal Center, Rotary. Good day, break there, Air Canada, 324, Montreal Center, good afternoon.
2: Montreal Center, hello, Queen Liner, heavy, 983, 80.
1: WestJet Air 9, heavy, Montreal Center, Rotary, good day.

0: Green Arrow and Niner Heavy. 300, any reports from this flight level? We have at the moment like two moderate turbulence.
1: Finnair 9, we've had light drop reported all levels in Termiton. Flight level 400 was reported smooth so far.
0: Okay, thank you. We are a bit too heavy at the moment. Finnair 9.
1: Roger.

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2: Montreal WestJet 671, request.
0: Go ahead.
2: Yeah, any chance of wrong way altitude 370, or just ride the top to get out of the bump?
0: WestJet 671, when would you be able to pass about 380?
2: Not for about an hour and 20.
0: WestJet 671, I'm a little bit busy and I have a lot of eastbound traffic at 370, so unable now. It's enough for you, flat level 380, any right way altitude, but not wrong way.
2: Okay, no problem at all. We'll get back to you later. Thank you, WestJet 671.

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1: Boston's Alpha 94 Heavy, Maury Alpha 9, good afternoon.
2: Boston's Alpha 94 Heavy, Maury Alpha 9, good afternoon.
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3: Alpha 9 Alpha Bonjour, they're now on that flight car. People drive, what was it?
1: Maintenant, 951, Sonne Montréal, bon après-midi, affichez le code 0636.
3: 0636,
1: Watch 670 for traffic, descend flight level 37, actually for direction of flight, I'm sorry, descend flight level 370.
3: Descend flight level 370, left 670.

0: Bureau, Westchester 591, portable 380, Cable Only Top.
1: Westchester 591, Molly F. Henry, good afternoon. Latch up, reported all levels with the exception of 400. That is reported smooth. And I was going to ask you if you're above 400 for traffic.
0: Unable 400.
1: Question 591, Roger, thank you. And for traffic, turn right 10 degrees.
0: Right turn 10 degrees, what's 591.
1: Roger.

0: 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Are you up on 12072?
1: We're there now at 270 Jazz 222.
0: Thank you. And Jazz 222, proceed direct to DMOG on course.
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0: Pourquoi, c'est ça? Numéro 754, on va répondre.
3: Montreal, Montreal, American 181 Heavy, flight level 400, send Mark on smooth.
0: American 181 Heavy, Montreal, Center Retro, good afternoon. It should be smooth for you, and I think the low is reported light shot, but 400 smooth.
3: Track that, thank you.
4: Center, bonjour, le fond 2, Charlie Heavy, we're up to level 390, 400.
0: Left 3 Charlie Heavy, Montreal Center Retro, good afternoon.

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1: Ignition 8-3-0-10, heavy, mon afternoon, good afternoon.
2: Montreal, good afternoon, Spinner 3-1, heavy, maintenance level 3-8-0.
1: Good afternoon, heavy, mon afternoon, good afternoon.
3: Montreal, Bongo, 10-4-4-0-0, thanks, heavy, side level 3-6-0.
1: 10-4-40-79, heavy, mon afternoon, good afternoon. Westjet 670, contact Montreal Center, 123.92, good day.
2: 123.92, Westjet 670, good day.

0: Turkish 5. Are you still the Eden?
1: Yes,
2: right, so we are Sierra Sierra Mike, Turkish 5.
1: There is so much wind from the right side, Turkish 5.
2: Okay, thank you.
1: Foxy, Alelo, Shamrock 989 with 340 to Sierra Sierra Mike. Shamrock 989, Roger, thank you.

0: Chongfang 182 Heavy, Montreal Center, good afternoon, and for traffic, are you able 5-level 360?
1: 7-3.

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1: Emirates 9999, Memorial Center, good afternoon.
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0: Okay, right about in your area, Echo 1.
1: Hi, Sari 2-1, affirmative, plenty of reports, light shop, all levels on and off, up to flight level 390, and good news, flight level 400 smooth. Unfortunately, I'm unable right now. There's traffic up your 9 o'clock. At your 9 o'clock, by about 10 miles, at flight level 380 converging. I should be able to give it to you after.
0: Perfect. I have a really great time. 6-1. Thank you.

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1: 291,
0: Delta 291, Heavy Montreal Center, good afternoon. Light shock reported all levels for the next half hour, and traffic level 400 was smooth if you're able.
1: Yeah, we're going to do that in probably another 10 minutes.
0: Okay, you're going to do that, but you can only climb in 10 minutes, is that it?
1: That is correct. We're a little bit heavy.
0: Okay, let me know when you're ready.
1: Thank you.
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0: Montreal, United 673 Heavy, flight level 380.
1: United 673 Heavy, Montreal Center 1.
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1: Twin Air Niner, flight level 400.
0: Flight level 400, Twin Air Niner, thank you.
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0: Good afternoon. It's Westjet 581. With me here at flight level 320. Very light drop
1: here. Westjet 581, with ground center. Hello. No real complaints, just occasional lights below flight level 330 today. Is able to log on CPDL feature on the Zulu uniform. They love me. Thank you.
0: Okay, see what's going on, Westjet 581.
2: On that bank, I don't even know what it is. United 673, you have any ride reports for flight level 360?
1: United 673, send by one. Maintenant, 951, descendez niveau 22, 920.
2: 720, on est dans 951.
1: Roger. United 673, I don't really have any reports of 36 at your position. I can just do a report about 45 miles out of your position. Okay.
2: All right, thank you.
1: Hi, sir, 671, how's your ride at 36?
2: It's 671.
1: Roger, thank you. United 673, it's smooth, 45 miles out of you.
2: Montreal Delta 291 requesting flight level 400.

49, descendez au niveau de vol 200. Votre vol 200, 49. OK. And the aircraft calling with the request. Go ahead now.

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1: United 673, descend fly level 360. United 673, descend fly level 360.
0: Descend fly level 360, United 676.
1: Roger, thank you. Quarter 392, contact Montreal Center 12787.
0: 12787, quarter 392,
1: bye-bye. Air France 82 Mike is flying flight level 400.
0: Contact Air France, Romney Despot 829.
1: Roger, thank you.
0: Task 400, looking for Delta 291.
1: Delta 291, I was put you on standby earlier. I didn't catch you guys after, that's why I didn't get back to you, but standby one.

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1: Safety to 400, Delta 391. Monitor turbulence at 38.
0: Delta 291, Roger, Edge. United 913, moderate turbulence just before the deck, 380 just ahead of you. How's your ride now?
2: And just getting worse. Continuous light, bordering on moderate chest at this time.
0: Roger, Edge, 36 and 40 are both better if you want to get this done.
2: I'd like to go back down to
0: 313. United 913, descend 360.
2: 360, United 913.
0: Quarter 392, call Montreal Center 1-2-7-7 today. Ready to almost take off. This is another more here, so the 2-5-7.
2: I do like that, it's almost like that.
0: Control, that's all 9-4-3, descend, 7-2-9-8.

0: Right there, 671, flying to level 3 at 80.
1: Flying to level 3, 80, this is 671, and for Unifor, we are in light shift.
0: Correct, right shift back.

0: Roger, that's approved. 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

0: United 913, is the ride better?
1: It's continuous blank stop, no monitoring here at
0: 9-1-3-6-0-4-9-1-3. Roger.
2: Montreal, I'm at 825, no 3-4-6.
0: I see 825, Montreal Center, hello.
1: Montreal, I'm 825, on level 362.
0: I see 835, on Montreal Center, hello. Inwards, that's 9-10, I'll say most of my 4-4, then we'll do it.
1: I'm going to
0: 63.

0: Montreal Air Canada 306 Heavy, flight level 390.
1: Canada 306 Heavy, Montreal Center, hello.
2: Caleb, 635, flight level 380.
1: Caleb, 635, flight level 380.
2: Running on level 380, Caleb.
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3: I'm not ready to, I was calling you West,
1: I'm sorry, who is that?
3: Ice 81, we are making a right turn again, and we will be offset by 5541.
1: Roger, no problem.
0: WestJet 830, over to 2787.
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1: United 761 Heavy, Montreal Center.
5: Manera Center for Dafan, air turn on freight 1049, Metaphor level 310, CBDR established.
1: Air turn on freight 1049 or Heavy, Montreal Center. Hello.

0: Arctic 103, contact Montreal Center 11904, okay?
1: 119, that's the ballpark there, Arctic 103, okay.

0: 51 has a moderate turbulence reported just ahead of you at level 380, 36 and 40. Hope it's been a little better.
1: All right, thank you, United SO 6 points. We get 260.
0: United 761, descend to level 360.
1: Descend to flight level 360, United 761. Yeah, we started picking up some lights off.
0: Roger.
1: I'd just like to confirm for United 761, you said it was better than 360?
0: Affirmative, 36 and 40 are both better than 38.
1: Alright, well, 36 is, it is for us, thanks, we're on our way now.

0: 5 down here, Washington. Oh, updated the ride, just 306, ready for last 5 minutes, just curious, south, westbound.
1: Westchester 591, I have nobody ahead of you to check with. You're going to be talking to Winnipeg Center in about 10 minutes. I can check with them, see if they have any reports.
0: I'd appreciate that. Thank you. Westchester 591.
1: United 178, you told what's wrong?
0: United 178, that's correct. We just got Winnipeg.
1: Roger, how's your ride before you go?
0: It's been mostly smooth in 400.
1: Thank you.
2: Easy. Vous auriez un instant pour poser la dernière de Val-d'Or?
1: Oui, je vous rappelle dans deux minutes.

0: 591, traffic 12 o'clock, 15 miles opposite direction, Airbus 330, 1,000 feet above you.
1: Yes, sir, thank you.
0: Air Canada 306, traffic 12 o'clock, 15 miles opposite direction, 737, level 38.
2: Air Canada 306, looking.

0: Jet 591, Winnipeg says once you enter their space, it's pretty smooth. Pretty much leaving IOC.
1: Jet 591, thank you for that, appreciate it.
0: Roger, no problem.

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1: 4576, Mr. Alcindor, good afternoon.
0: We're getting caution lights here, chalk at 350. Do you have anybody up ahead that's a red sport?
1: It's been pretty much all day, from 33 up to 39, light chalk.
0: Okay, and that's everywhere in your sector?
1: Yeah, pretty much, unfortunately.
0: Okay, thanks. Control, what's this? 576?
1: Go ahead, sir.
0: Press one of 370.
1: What's this? 576? Flying, 5 of 370.
0: 5 of 370, what's the 576?

0: Falcon 11 for weather.
1: United 1061 affirmative. The deviation is are approved. We're able to proceed directly to 50 at 87 and a 5 minutes.
0: Alright, 22 left approved and when able, 5087, when able, United 760, bullseye.

heavy level 340, good afternoon. Number 2989. 174 is defying a full heavy 3900. Japan Air 4 heavy, myself, gentlemen.

0: Montreal Air Canada 309, we're starting to get into some top requesting flight level 410.
1: That's affirm Air Canada 306.
0: Affirm Air Canada 306.
1: Air Canada 306, climb flight level 41.
0: Climb flight level 410, Air Canada 306.
1: Roger.
2: Montreal Center, Bonjour, Air Canada 921, heavy flight level 400.
1: Air Canada 921, heavy, Montreal Center, 410.

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0: United 761, you're a company that's maybe 40 miles north of your track and about 15 minutes ahead of you. Just went over those thunderstorms that you're navigating now, and they reported moderate to severe turbulence at flight level 360. They climbed to 38, much better run.
1: Like 380
0: United 761.
1: United 761, climb level 380. I mean, flight level 380 United 761. Thank you for
0: the stuff. Roger, my pleasure.

0: Montreal, United 506, flight level 360.
1: United 506, heavy in Montreal Center, hello. You can anticipate some continuous light at 36, 38, and moderate bump. But once you get to takeoff, company just reported at flight level 360, going over the thunderstorm, moderate to severe turbulence at flight level 360. They went up to 38 at that point, and through 37, it was pretty much smooth for them.
0: Okay, so did they go south or north?
1: They went north.
0: Copy, thanks.
1: But I have another company traffic that's going south right now, so I guess it's your choice.
0: Yeah, we'll go south if possible, United 507.
1: Roger, you're free to deviate as you like. Just advise me when you're back on course. Proceed to 50 north and 88 west, when able.
0: Okay, copy all. We'll have time to get into
1: that.
0: Mario, Montreal, Speedbird 9, Charlie Golf, Heavy, Final 380, CBD LC.
1: Speedbird 9, Charlie Golf, Heavy, Montreal Center, hello.
0: Charlie Golf, can we expect the event rough ride on our region?
1: Speedbird 9, Charlie Golf, we've had light turbulence all flight levels between 33 and 39 today. 40's been pretty much smooth, but you're not on the track where we have the moderate or severe turbulence. On your track, it would just be some light.
0: Great, thanks a lot.
1: Thank you.
0: Montreal Center, United 761, any chance speaking at 400?
1: United 761, affirmative, flying flight level 400.
0: I'm making flight level 400, thank you, United 761.
1: Thank you, Will. The way it says they don't want to have much on 4400.
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1: 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Westjet 672. Westjet 672. Westjet 672. Westjet 672. Westjet 672. Westjet 672. Westjet 672. Westjet 672. Westjet 672. Westjet 672. Westjet 672. Westjet 672. Westjet 672. Westjet 672. Westjet 672. Westjet 672. Westjet 672. Westjet 672. Westjet 672. Westjet 672. Westjet 672. Westjet 672. Westjet 672. Westjet 672. Westjet 672. Westjet 672. Westjet 672. Westjet 672. Westjet 672. Westjet 672. Westjet 672. Westjet 672. Westjet 672. Westjet 672. Westjet 672. Westjet 672. Westjet 672. Westjet 672. Westjet 672. Westjet 672. Westjet 672. Westjet 672. Westjet 672. Westjet 672. Westjet 672. Westjet 672. Westjet 672. Westjet 672. Westjet 672. Westjet 672. Westj

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0: Roger, I guess it'll get better as you get closer.

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1: We're just 576, what's up, that right? In which SSR control, we'll go to control, we'll go to 4.0.

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1: Last call was stepped on big entry.
0: United 415, how do you request
1: flight
0: level 400?
1: United 415,
0: flight
1: level 400.
0: Level 400, United 415.
1: Yes. Okay, Bob, you're United 939.
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2: United 939, flight level 380.

50ヘビーが来てましたけど。Yeah, that's 6 9 5 5 5 5 5 5 5 5 5 5 5 5 5 5 5 5 5 5 5 5 5 5 5 5 5 5 5 5 5 5 5 5 5 5 5 5 5 5 5 5 5 5 5 5 5 5 5 5 5 5 5 5 5 5 5 5 5 5 5 5 5 5 5 5 5 5 5 5 5 5 5 5 5 5 5 5 5 5 5 5 5 5 5 5 5 5 5 5 5 5 5 5 5 5 5 5 5 5 5 5 5 5 5 5 5 5 5 5 5 5 5 5 5 5 5 5 5 5 5 5 5 5 5 5 5 5 5 5 5 5 5 5 5 5 5 5 5 5 5 5 5 5 5 5 5 5 5 5 5 5 5 5 5 5 5 5 5 5 5 5 5 5 5 5 5 5 5 5 5 5 5 5 5 5 5 5 5 5 5 5 5 5 5 5 5 5

0: Center West at 672. Can you ride for us, sir? Just like 3 minutes here at 370.
1: Come back.
2: Roger, 670. We'll get back to you for that. In the meantime, traffic over for 10 miles southwest on 757, start over 360.
0: We have the Monte Castle looking west at 670.
2: And I said 9-1, 3 traffic, 3 or 14 miles south, eastbound 737, start over 370.
0: All right, looking, again, 913. Turn over to Alpha, 155 Mike Heavy, maintaining flight level 380.
2: Roger, 155 Mike Heavy, Montreal, Summit, Montreal.

0: Montreal, bonjour, le Panda 437. Heavy Thunder 410.
1: Le Panda 437, Heavy, Monster Fan, Roger.
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7: 432 Heavy, Monster 5, Roger.
8: Center America 137, be continuous chomp at 3040. On the right are heading westbound.
9: And that's complaint westbound.
8: Okay, good to hear.

0: Charles, Monsieur, jump on course 90 right for heading right to the 380. On course 970. And we can engage the light tower. Shamrock 1 Tango Victor. That's Shamrock 1 Tango Victor. We're showing weather at the NOAA, requesting right 10 degrees.
1: Shamrock 1 Tango Victor, deviation is approved right or left as to turn the news. When able to see the Sierra Mike and the point.
0: Deviation approved. Coordinators are stripped, Sierra Mike and Wooded Light, Shamrock 1 Tango Victor.

0: Finland.
1: American 137, that's the crew. When able to direct Mixal and advise.
0: Okay, when able to direct Mixal and advise, American 137, thank you.
1: Inuit 701, contactez le centre de Montréal 2787.
2: Coordination
1: 695
2: over flight level 400
1: and request
2: to deviate
1: up to 10
2: miles to the right.
1: Canon 695, that's approved. When able to direct the Roswell and advise.
2: When able to conduct.

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1: 216-9500.
2: Okay, I'll send a call to Air Canada 326 heavy, flight level 410.
1: Air Canada 326 heavy, Mustang Continental.
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0: Okay, you seem to be saying Summit 982. I got it, Summit 992.
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0: Summit 992, much of an hour. Plus of 437, Montreal, come up 13302.
1: 13302, Los Angeles 437. What was on this flight?
0: United 415, Montreal.
1: Los Angeles 437, for you.
0: Los Angeles 437, Roger, traffic 1,000 miles south of West Boundary Manor, follow 400.
1: Roger.
0: United 415, Montreal.
2: United 506, request
0: flight 0370. United 506, I check your request. United 415, Montreal Center, you read.
1: Yeah, go ahead, for United 415, I'm sorry.
0: United 415, traffic 1,000 miles northeast on 350, follow 410, caution possible light turbulence.
1: I'm sorry, United 415.
0: United 506, Montreal, are you able for about 380?
2: United 506,
0: Montreal. United 506, Montreal.

0: United 506, just for planning for precision or rush, how much longer on this heading?
1: United 506, week 3, St. George, 50 northwest, nearly 8.
0: United 506, not just for pussy direct, 50 north, 80 west.
1: United 50 north, 80 west, United 506. Montreal, good evening, 3, 5, 0, 4, 0, 0.

0: That's good afternoon, Steven. 2-1 Whiskey Heavy, Thunderball 38, Darren.
1: Steven, it's your life, Whiskey Heavy. What's the plan, Roger?
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1: Westfield 672, Roger. 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
4: Go ahead, 3-9-4-1-5.
1: EMSA 415, yes, sir. EMSA 913 up there.
4: 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Is that correct?
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2: Hello, Montreal, American 81 Heavy with you, flight level 360, occasional light shot.
0: American 81, Roger. Shamrock 1 Tango Victor, how's it right now?
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0: Okay, so keep me advised when it's improved, please.

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1: 640 Heavy, much of time, Roger. Turkish 1 Golf Juliet, no rush, advise when able to direct level.
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0: Canada 326, Montreal. 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
1: You did, Air Canada 326. 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

0: Air Canada 336, Montreal Summer, roger, now you've cautioned similar call sign, and you're sharing the frequency with company 326.
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0: Air Canada 336, now you're what did you do,
1: Austin? You've been having some trouble earlier, this is fine again.
0: Thank you.
2: Excellent, 4-0 ahead, east, you can still go ahead, frequency up to 25 miles to the right for the next 5-0 miles.
0: 340, deviation left or right, is it through to when able to see this Green Bay in advance?
2: Alright, it's Green Bay, after we have circumnavigated the city, we'll call you with 4-0, and by the way, we're turning to the right.
0: Yeah, yeah, you asked me that, but I'm just telling you, left or right is approved, that's your discretion.
2: Thank you, sir. Welcome.

0: Montreal Center, WestJet 610, flight level 370.
1: WestJet 610, Montreal Center, squawk 1004.
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0: 8 1 Montreal.
1: American 8
0: 1. Are you able for 3-8-0?
1: Negative, American 8 1, sorry.
0: Can you make a case come back? American 8 1, are you able for 3-7-0?
1: It's just too close, American 8 1, unable.
0: Understood.
2: Montreal, with some weather at about 160 miles up here, can we get some of the length you gave about 40 miles?
0: American 817, left to 10 degrees of separation.
1: Okay, 10 degrees, which direction?
0: Left.
1: Okay, 10 degrees to left, American 81.
0: Calling myself again?
2: 2-9-3-9, that's about 30 miles right, so about 100 miles for the weather ahead.
0: Unit 2939, that's approved, and when able, proceed to exit 50 north, 88 west, and advise.
2: Copy, when able, we'll go 50 north, 88 west, and we're looking at 9939.

0: American 81, can I expect that sector for maximum, I would say, 10 minutes, Toronto will be 2475.
1: That's fine, American 81.

0: Montreal, Bonjour, Charles-Marc, 1-5 Victor Echo, Whitehead, 3-8-0, Encore, South Harbor.
1: Charles-Marc, 1-5 Victor Ranger, how's it right now?
0: 4-3-4, Charles-Marc, 1-5 Victor.
1: Understood.
0: Montreal, American 137 Heavy, final 3-4-0.
1: American 137.

0: Turkish 1 Golf Juliet, request right up 2.0 miles, finish
1: to Turkish 1 Golf Juliet, that's approved, 1 able,
0: proceed to Roswell and advise. April 1 able, sign it to Roswell, proceed to Turkish 1 Golf Juliet.

0: 6-7 to can you make a report to the next sector? I'm just sending you up to that.
1: Yes, thank you.

0: 0, Korean Air, Delta 85, above 350, get to you.
1: Korean Air, Delta 85, 지목적선을 안녕하세요.
2: Montreal Center, good afternoon. Austrian 2 Romeo, heavy 350.
1: Austrian 2 Romeo, heavy, much of something.
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1: Canada, 336,

0: Centurion Romeo,
1: it's about 1:05, 15 minutes. The CTV just reported it continues flight at flight level 350. It's the only report I have.
2: This is Papa Tank, Centurion Romeo.

0: Ascend 2 Romeo, Michelle. Ascend 2 Romeo, it's about 1.5, 15 minutes. The CC read just before it continues flight at flight level 350. It's the only report I have.
1: Roger, copy, thanks, Austrian 2 Romeo. Austria Center, Austrian 2 Romeo, any chance for level 370?
0: Austrian 2 Romeo, find for level 370.
1: Thank you, 370, Austrian 2 Romeo.
2: Montreal, good evening. Lot 3, Flanders 400.
0: Lot 300.

0: vehicles.
1: Suicide
0: 432, man. 42, we have a light just here riding with us. Any reports from within?
1: Negative. Did you copy? That's a negative. Lufthansa 432, I don't know if you copied, but my answer is negative.
0: Yes, I did copy. What's the message? Ultra Center today, OSHA 539 IV, flat delay 370. Right now, deviating up to 50 miles left of track 200 left.
1: Ocean 539 IV, Ultra Center, roger. And are you aware of segment 02 or Delta 3?
0: Ocean 539 IV. Ultra Center, good afternoon. For small zero handy, flight of 340.
1: 340, Robert.
0: And Ocean 539 IV, we don't have segment 02 till now.
1: Ocean 539, roger. You're right in it. It's a line of frequent thunderstorms to the top of the side of our 380. It's another 10 minutes, please.
0: Okay, so, thunderstorm with the top of the side of the 380 in about 10 minutes. Ocean, thank you.
1: From now, lasting for 10 minutes. We'll be out of it in 10 minutes.
0: I'll rest of that. Ocean, thank you.

0: 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We just wondering whether I've look ahead for our Delta 6-7.
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0: Yeah, sorry about that, Montreal West at 610, and we're just wondering what the ride looks ahead for us. We ride something at night after 370.
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1: 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Ocean 539 in Montreal.
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0: Are you done deviating?
1: Yes, I'm done deviating. I will call Swan Golf Juliet.
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1: Steve, Whiskey, Mike Whiskey Heavy, Monster Thunder, Roger. Occasional light for the next 10 to 15 minutes, that's level 380, that's all I have.

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0: copy. Witness Sun, requesting a 10-mile
1: offset right of course due to the weather.
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1: Parallel offset for
0: reach 2199. 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
3: And also, I have a loose quest to heading off 040, probably next up to 40 miles to travel advice.
0: Ocean 5300, any deviation to approve?
3: Deviation to approve, Ocean 5300, thank you. Hey, Montreal, there, thank you,
0: Aaron. Go ahead.
3: Okay, we have a little bit more, another 10 degrees right for that, still with the header.
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0: put our DL speed, so we'll lock back on one table. 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

0: too much. Let's see, Heavy, have you had any wonderful...
1: Roberta, who might just be, oh, actually, on your roof has been calm for the past at least 2 hours. A little bit of light shot here and there was reported out of a 350 and 360, but nothing more.
0: Yeah, it's 3 as well.
1: Sure.

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0: confirm the new frequency of 120 decimal 72. We were trying to call it back.
1: I reached 2199. Yeah, that's correct. And you should be in range.
0: Great. 199.

Romeo, this is approved, and I'm going to pass the first of this.

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5 minutes, 5 minutes, 5 minutes, 5 minutes, 5 minutes, 5 minutes, 5 minutes, 5 minutes, 5 minutes, 5 minutes, 5 minutes, 5 minutes, 5 minutes, 5 minutes, 5 minutes, 5 minutes, 5 minutes, 5 minutes, 5 minutes, 5 minutes, 5 minutes, 5 minutes, 5 minutes, 5 minutes, 5 minutes, 5 minutes, 5 minutes, 5 minutes, 5 minutes, 5 minutes, 5 minutes, 5 minutes, 5 minutes, 5 minutes, 5 minutes, 5 minutes, 5 minutes, 5 minutes, 5 minutes, 5 minutes, 5 minutes, 5 minutes, 5 minutes, 5 minutes, 5 minutes, 5 minutes, 5 minutes, 5 minutes, 5 minutes, 5 minutes, 5 minutes, 5 minutes, 5 minutes, 5 minutes,

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1: 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Have no complaints on your route so far.

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0: French BA says you're about to come in. French BA, you're about to come in. I can do that much, but for now, consider it Fox Trot Sierra Delta on board.
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0: Go ahead. 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
1: Put in dimmer clothes and occasionally light emergency technology.
0: Roger. Urges 41 Romeo, have you right?
2: We've been getting them on the line to moderate shock for the past about 10 minutes and getting some of the coverage for 1 Romeo.
0: Thank you. Alright, they're 855, so yeah, in your sector, looks like there's some light latino moderate stuff reported at the bottom of 380. Last name 10, 10 minutes or so, bottom of 360 is the better ride, the light stop here and there. Alright, they're 855, that's on bottom of 360.

0: Delta 152 heavy at 350. Deviation left course and turn north 55 west 77 on Able.
1: Delta 152 heavy, Mama Adventure. Hello, good evening. When you're in a winter, consideration that please be in a
0: Say the direct point again.
1: Delta 152, when able, considering Abu and advice.
0: Oh, Abudi and advice. Will do, Delta 152.
1: Roger. And I turn 588, when able, considering 60 north, 8216 west, on course and advice.
0: So, sorry, that's a weak point, and is at 588.
1: And I turn 588, when able, direction 60 north, 8216 west, on course, and advice.
0: Copy, when able, direct to 62 north, 8215 west, and it's at 588, thank you.
1: And just to make sure, it's 60 north, 8216 west.
0: 8162 north, 8216 west, and it's at 588, thank you.

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1: Eagle 4 Echo Alpha Heavy, much of a number 4.
2: Montreal Center, good afternoon. Virgin 41 Romeo Heavy at level 380.
1: Virgin 41 Romeo.

0: Montreal, Delta 152, heavy 360, climbing 370. Bucky, DH, into Booty when able.
1: Delta 152.

0: good afternoon, Diva 032 Heavy, maintaining flight level 350.
1: Diva 032 Heavy, what's your final one? Diva 20 Romeo, traffic 12 o'clock, 10 miles, opposite direction, wind runner 12 of 380, caution, possible wait for them. Version 2383, traffic 12 o'clock, 10 miles, opposite direction, 777, 3 7 0.

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1: Yes, it's 901, how do you make sure?
0: Montreal, United 901 heavy.